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1: Former Vice President Mike Pence says it's imperative that the United States keeps the pressure on Iran. Speaking with CNN's State of the Union, Pence also called for military assets to stay in the region to take action that he said will be inevitable. This comes as the White House has said it plans to impose the toughest sanctions in history on Iran as the six-month-old conflict continues. President Trump says Canada wants the benefits of being a state without being one. In a morning post on Truth Social, Trump accused Canada of charging American farmers a massive amount of tariffs for many years. The U.S. slapped new 50% tariffs on Canada, which took effect Saturday, on a wide range of Canadian goods after trade talks broke off between the two countries. Florida native IndyCar driver Kyle Kirkwood is the winner of the Freedom 250 Grand Prix in Washington, D.C. President Trump waved the green flag to start today's race, and Transportation Secretary Sean Duffy waved the checkered flag at the finish after 147 laps. I'm Rob Martier.
2: For Northwest Indiana, tonight a low around 57. Winds out of the north around 5 miles per hour becoming calm. Beach hazard statements continue through tonight. High wave action and dangerous currents expected at Lake Michigan beaches. Monday, sunny skies with a high around 74. Monday night, mostly clear, lows in the mid-50s. Tuesday, sunny with a high near 78. And a low in the lower 60s Tuesday night. Wednesday, showers and storms possible. Mostly sunny with a high near 81.
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0: For northwest Indiana, lows in the mid-50s tonight. Winds out of the northwest around 5 miles per hour, becoming west overnight. Beach hazard statements remain in effect through this evening. High wave action and dangerous currents expected at Lake Michigan beaches. Monday, a few clouds with highs in the mid-70s. Winds out of the west around 5 miles per hour becoming north. Monday night, mostly clear, lows in the mid-50s. Tuesday, partly cloudy skies with highs in the upper 70s. Looking ahead to Wednesday, a chance of showers and thunderstorms, highs in the lower 80s.
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0: 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It brings the heat.
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1: The United States is set to impose tough new sanctions on Iran. More from Lisa Carton.
2: Treasury Secretary Scott Bessent says he'll hold a news conference Monday to lay out the economic pressures the administration plans to impose on Iran and its key allies. I'm Lisa Carton.
1: A 2028 presidential bid could be in the future for Senator Chris Van Hollen. Appearing on NBC's Meet the Press, the Maryland Democrat appears to be considering a potential presidential bid. The senator was also asked if Democratic Socialists should have a place in the Democratic Party. Van Hollen responded by saying they do as part of the debate. Another pro athlete is the victim of a burglary. Police say Cowboys star receiver CeeDee Lamb's house in Fairview was ransacked while he was away with the team during training camp. Authorities say one person entered through a broken window and stole several high-end items valued at more than $300,000. The team was on the road for nearly a month between practice and preseason games. I'm Rob Martier.
3: For Northwest Indiana, lows in the mid-50s tonight. Winds out of the northwest around 5 miles per hour, becoming southwest overnight. Beach hazard statements remain in effect through this evening. High wave action and dangerous currents expected at Lake Michigan beaches. Monday, mostly sunny, then becoming partly cloudy with highs in the mid-70s. Winds out of the west around 5 miles per hour, becoming north. Monday night, mostly clear, lows in the mid-50s. Tuesday, partly cloudy, highs in the upper 70s. Chance of showers and storms Wednesday, highs in the lower 80s.
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0: For Northwest Indiana, a low around 57 tonight. North wind around 5 miles per hour, becoming calm. Beach hazard statements remain in effect through tonight. High wave action and dangerous currents expected at Lake Michigan beaches. Sunny skies for Monday with a high near 74. Winds out of the southwest tomorrow, 5 to 10 miles per hour, becoming north. Mostly clear Monday night with lows in the mid-50s. Tuesday sunny with a high near 78. Tuesday night, partly cloudy skies, lows in the lower 60s.
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0: Trump is taking a swipe at Canada amid trade tensions between the two countries. In a morning post on Truth Social, the president wrote that the country has charged farmers a massive amount of tariffs for many years. The U.S. imposed tariffs against a wide range of Canadian goods that went into effect early Saturday after negotiators from both sides failed to reach an agreement. Crews are battling a fast-moving wildfire in northwest Nevada that is prompting evacuations. Nevada Governor Joe Lombardo declared a state of emergency as the Hawk Fire threatens more than 1,000 homes west of Reno. The blaze has burned over 10,000 acres since it began Saturday and is still 0% contained. A class action lawsuit filed in the Northern District of California alleges that the Aura Ring fitness tracker does not actually track user sleep as advertised. The suit alleges Aura's AI models are doing guesswork based on improper inputs and are taking advantage of desperate consumers who struggle with sleep. I'm Rob Martier.
1: For northwest Indiana, tonight a low around 57. Winds out of the north around 5 miles per hour becoming calm. Beach hazard statements continue through tonight. High wave action and dangerous currents expected at Lake Michigan beaches. Monday, sunny skies with a high around 74. Monday night, mostly clear, lows in the mid-50s. Tuesday, sunny with a high near 78. And a low in the lower 60s Tuesday night. Wednesday, showers and storms possible. Mostly sunny with a high near 81.
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0: For northwest Indiana, lows in the mid-50s tonight. Winds out of the northwest around 5 miles per hour, becoming west overnight. Beach hazard statements remain in effect through this evening. High wave action and dangerous currents expected at Lake Michigan beaches. Monday, a few clouds with highs in the mid-70s. Winds out of the west around 5 miles per hour, becoming north. Monday night, mostly clear, lows in the mid-50s. Tuesday, partly cloudy skies with highs in the upper 70s. Looking ahead to Wednesday, a chance of showers and thunderstorms, highs in the lower 80s.
1: The kids from the 60s, 70s, and 80s. They gave this place a name. The Region. 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
1: Former Vice President Mike Pence says it's imperative that the United States keeps the pressure on Iran. Appearing on CNN's State of the Union, Pence also called for military assets to stay in the region to take action that he said will be inevitable. The White House has stated it plans to impose the toughest sanctions in history on Iran and the Islamic Republic's key trading partners as the six-month-old conflict continues. Authorities say a fast-moving brush fire that has burned over 13,000 acres outside Reno, Nevada, was caused by human activity. Firefighters have yet to contain the blaze, which is threatening around 1,000 homes and has caused evacuations for roughly 42,000 residents. The former Illinois sheriff's deputy convicted of fatally shooting Sonia Massey in her home in 2024 has died. Sean Grayson's attorney announced his death today. Another defense attorney had said at his sentencing in January that the former deputy was diagnosed with stage 3 colon cancer in 2023. In July, he was denied a medical release by the Illinois Prisoner Review Board. I'm Rob Martier.
2: For Northwest Indiana, lows in the mid-50s tonight. Winds out of the northwest around 5 miles per hour, becoming southwest overnight. Beach hazard statements remain in effect through this evening. High wave action and dangerous currents expected at Lake Michigan beaches. Monday, mostly sunny, then becoming partly cloudy with highs in the mid-70s. Winds out of the west around 5 miles per hour, becoming north. Monday night, mostly clear, lows in the mid-50s. Tuesday, partly cloudy, highs in the upper 70s. Chance of showers and storms Wednesday, highs in the lower 80s.
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1: 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It's called We Are The Road Crew.

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0: For Northwest Indiana, a low around 57 tonight. North wind around 5 miles per hour, becoming calm. Beach hazard statements remain in effect through tonight. High wave action and dangerous currents expected at Lake Michigan beaches. Sunny skies for Monday with a high near 74. Winds out of the southwest tomorrow, 5 to 10 miles per hour, becoming north. Mostly clear Monday night with lows in the mid-50s. Tuesday, sunny with a high near 78. Tuesday night, partly cloudy skies, lows in the lower 60s.
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1: President Trump is taking a swipe at Canada amid trade tensions between the two countries. In a morning post on Truth Social, the president wrote that Canada wants the benefits of being a state without being one, adding that the country has charged farmers massive amount of tariffs for many years. The U.S. tariffs against a wide range of Canadian goods went into effect early Saturday after negotiators from both sides failed to reach an agreement. A 2028 presidential bid could be in the future for Senator Chris Van Hollen. Appearing on NBC's Meet the Press, the Maryland Democrat said that he's kicking the tires on a potential run for the highest office. The senator was also asked if Democratic Socialists should have a place in the Democratic Party. Van Hollen responded by saying they do as part of the debate. A new study says common personal care products contain unlabeled toxic chemicals. The testing of over 110 items, ranging from shampoo to baby lotions, found evidence of unlabeled toxic chemicals in about 85%. I'm Rob Martier.
2: For Northwest Indiana, tonight a low around 57. Winds out of the north around 5 miles per hour, becoming calm. Beach hazard statements continue through tonight. High wave action and dangerous currents expected at Lake Michigan beaches. Monday, sunny skies with a high around 74. Monday night, mostly clear, lows in the mid-50s. Tuesday, sunny with a high near 78. And a low in the lower 60s Tuesday night. Wednesday, showers and storms possible. Mostly sunny with a high near 81.
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0: For northwest Indiana, lows in the mid-50s tonight. Winds out of the northwest around 5 miles per hour, becoming west overnight. Beach hazard statements remain in effect through this evening. High wave action and dangerous currents expected at Lake Michigan beaches. Monday, a few clouds with highs in the mid-70s. Winds out of the west around 5 miles per hour, becoming north. Monday night, mostly clear, lows in the mid-50s. Tuesday, partly cloudy skies with highs in the upper 70s. Looking ahead to Wednesday, a chance of showers and thunderstorms, highs in the lower 80s.
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1: Temperatures are going to surge, and as a result, it's going to get hot around here.
0: It brings the storms.
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1: President Trump is taking a swipe at Canada amid trade tensions between the two countries. In a post on Truth Social early Sunday, the president wrote that Canada wants the benefits of being a state without being one. This comes after U.S. tariffs against a wide range of Canadian goods went into effect early Saturday after negotiators from both sides failed to reach an agreement. Authorities say a fast-moving brush fire that has burned over 13,000 acres outside Reno, Nevada, was caused by human activity. Firefighters have yet to contain the blaze, which is threatening around 1,000 homes and has caused evacuations for roughly 42,000 residents. Nevada Governor Joe Lombardo declared a state of emergency for Washoe County as the Hawk Fire grew quickly Saturday. The American Federation of Teachers has launched a national back-to-school boycott of Target. The AFT says it's boycotting the retailer for not condemning ICE operations in Minnesota, where Target's headquarters is based. I'm Rob Martier.
2: For Northwest Indiana, for the overnight hours, lows in the mid-50s. Monday, sunny skies with highs in the mid-70s. Southwest wind 5 to 10 miles per hour, becoming north in the afternoon. Monday night, mostly clear with a low around 55. Tuesday, mostly sunny with a high around 78. Tuesday night, partly cloudy, lows in the lower 60s. Wednesday, a chance of showers and thunderstorms, highs in the lower 80s. Chance of showers and storms Wednesday night as well, lows in the mid-60s.
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It's an old Memphis song. 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

0: For Northwest Indiana, temperatures in the mid-50s overnight. And then for Monday, sunny skies with highs in the mid-70s. Southwest wind 5 to 10 miles per hour becoming north Monday. Monday night, mostly clear skies, lows in the mid-50s. Tuesday, mostly sunny with a high around 78. Tuesday night, partly cloudy skies, low around 62. Wednesday, a chance of showers and thunderstorms, highs in the lower 80s. Thursday, sunny with a high near 80.
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1: Former Vice President Mike Pence says it's imperative that the U.S. keeps the pressure on Iran. During an interview with CNN's State of the Union, Pence also called for military assets to stay in the region to take action that he said will be inevitable. This comes as the White House has said it plans to impose the toughest sanctions in history on Iran and its key trading partners as the six-month conflict continues. Top Iranian officials have promised a devastating response to any new economic sanctions. Authorities say a fast-moving brush fire that's burned over 13,000 acres outside Reno, Nevada, was caused by human activity. Firefighters are working to control that blaze. It's threatening some 1,000 homes and has caused evacuations for roughly 42,000 people. A new study has found links between recreational drug use and the risk of strokes. Cocaine was tied to nearly double the risk of stroke, amphetamines to more than double the risk, and cannabis with a 37% increase. The study was done by researchers at the University of Cambridge. I'm Tammy Trujillo.
2: For Northwest Indiana, for the overnight hours, lows around 56. For Monday, sunny skies with a high near 75. Southwest wind 5 to 10 miles per hour becoming north. Monday night, mostly clear skies with lows again around the mid-50s. And Tuesday, mostly sunny with a high around 78. Tuesday night, partly cloudy, lows in the lower 60s. Wednesday, a chance of showers and thunderstorms, highs in the lower 80s. Wednesday night, a chance of showers and storms, lows in the mid-60s.
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0: For northwest Indiana, for the overnight hours, lows in the mid-50s. Monday, sunny skies with highs in the mid-70s. Southwest wind 5 to 10 miles per hour becoming north in the afternoon. Monday night, mostly clear with a low around 55. Tuesday, mostly sunny with a high around 78. Tuesday night, partly cloudy, lows in the lower 60s. Wednesday, a chance of showers and thunderstorms, highs in the lower 80s. Chance of showers and storms Wednesday night as well, lows in the mid-60s.
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And you know what I'm talking about. 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
1: The U.S. is set to impose tough new sanctions on Iran. Treasury Secretary Scott Bessent says he'll hold a news conference on Monday to lay out the economic pressures the administration plans to impose on Iran and its key allies. The White House describes the measures as the toughest sanctions in history. A 2028 presidential bid could be in the future for Senator Chris Van Hollen. Appearing on NBC's Meet the Press, the Maryland Democrat said he's kicking the tires on a potential run for the highest office. Van Hollen said he doesn't think the Democratic Party's answered the call about how they'll make sure the economy works for the working people. Tyra Banks' lawyers are responding after Netflix asked a judge to dismiss her defamation lawsuit over the docuseries Reality Check, Inside America's Next Top Model. Banks claims the show used selective editing to create a false narrative about her role in controversial moments from America's Next Top Model. The streamer says she signed an agreement acknowledging she had no right to review or approve the completed documentary. I'm Tammy Trujillo.
2: For Northwest Indiana, temperatures in the mid-50s overnight. And then for Monday, sunny skies with highs in the mid-70s. Southwest wind 5 to 10 miles per hour becoming north Monday. Monday night, mostly clear skies, lows in the mid-50s. Tuesday, mostly sunny with a high around 78. Tuesday night, partly cloudy skies, low around 62. Wednesday, a chance of showers and thunderstorms, highs in the lower 80s. Thursday, sunny with a high near 80.
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0: For Northwest Indiana, for the overnight hours, lows around 56. For Monday, sunny skies with a high near 75. Southwest wind 5 to 10 miles per hour becoming north. Monday night, mostly clear skies with lows again around the mid-50s. And Tuesday, mostly sunny with a high around 78. Tuesday night, partly cloudy, lows in the lower 60s. Wednesday, a chance of showers and thunderstorms, highs in the lower 80s. Wednesday night, a chance of showers and storms, lows in the mid-60s.
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1: President Trump is taking a swipe at Canada amid trade tensions between the two countries. In a post on Truth Social, the president wrote that Canada wants, quote, the benefits of being a state without being one, adding that the country has charged farmers massive amounts of tariffs for many years. This comes after U.S. tariffs against a wide range of Canadian goods went into effect early Saturday, after negotiators from both sides failed to reach an agreement. Kyle Kirkwood is the winner of the Freedom 250 Grand Prix in Washington, D.C. President Trump waved the green flag to start Sunday's race, and Transportation Secretary Sean Duffy waved the checkered flag at the finish after 147 laps. Nearly 25 years since the September 11th attacks, and new genetic genealogy technology has positively identified the remains of a victim from the World Trade Center site. It's a first-of-its-kind discovery that the city is calling a breakthrough. I'm Tammy Trujillo.
2: For Northwest Indiana, for the overnight hours, lows in the mid-50s. Monday, sunny skies with highs in the mid-70s. Southwest wind 5 to 10 miles per hour becoming north in the afternoon. Monday night, mostly clear with a low around 55. Tuesday, mostly sunny with a high around 78. Tuesday night, partly cloudy, lows in the lower 60s. Wednesday, a chance of showers and thunderstorms, highs in the lower 80s. Chance of showers and storms Wednesday night as well, lows in the mid-60s.
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0: For Northwest Indiana, temperatures in the mid-50s overnight. And then for Monday, sunny skies with highs in the mid-70s. Southwest wind 5 to 10 miles per hour becoming north Monday. Monday night, mostly clear skies, lows in the mid-50s. Tuesday, mostly sunny with a high around 78. Tuesday night, partly cloudy skies, low around 62. Wednesday, a chance of showers and thunderstorms, highs in the lower 80s. Thursday, sunny with a high near 80.
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1: The U.S. is set to impose tough new sanctions on Iran. Treasury Secretary Scott Bessent says he'll hold a news conference today to lay out the economic pressures the administration plans to impose on Iran and its key allies. The White House described the measures as the toughest sanctions in history. Canadian Prime Minister Mark Carney says Canada is at war with the U.S. after trade talks collapsed with the Trump administration. U.S. tariffs against a wide range of Canadian goods went into effect early Saturday after negotiators from both sides failed to reach a deal. A humanoid robot developed by Chinese smartphone maker Honor beat the 100-meter world record held by Usain Bolt. China's state broadcaster reported that the robot ran the 100-meter dash in 9.32 seconds. The run beat the 9.58-second men's 100-meter world record set by Bolt in 2009. The run was during a test event for the second humanoid world robot games in Beijing Saturday. I'm Tammy Trujillo.
2: For Northwest Indiana, for the overnight hours, lows around 56. For Monday, sunny skies with a high near 75. Southwest wind 5 to 10 miles per hour becoming north. Monday night, mostly clear skies with lows again around the mid-50s. And Tuesday, mostly sunny with a high around 78. Tuesday night, partly cloudy, lows in the lower 60s. Wednesday, a chance of showers and thunderstorms, highs in the lower 80s. Wednesday night, a chance of showers and storms, lows in the mid-60s.
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0: For northwest Indiana, for the overnight hours, lows in the mid-50s. Monday, sunny skies with highs in the mid-70s. Southwest wind 5 to 10 miles per hour becoming north in the afternoon. Monday night, mostly clear with a low around 55. Tuesday, mostly sunny with a high around 78. Tuesday night, partly cloudy, lows in the lower 60s. Wednesday, a chance of showers and thunderstorms, highs in the lower 80s. Chance of showers and storms Wednesday night as well, lows in the mid-60s.
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0: Vet Rock 2026, a free outdoor concert to support disabled veterans, is Friday, August 28th, 6 p.m. to 10:30 p.m. on the front lawn of First United Methodist Church in Crown Point. 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
1: Canadian Prime Minister Mark Carney says Canada's at war with the U.S. after trade talks with the Trump administration fell apart. U.S. tariffs against a wide range of Canadian goods went into effect early Saturday after negotiators for both sides failed to reach an agreement. During his speech, Carney called the U.S. terms a bad deal and claimed America has changed. The U.S. is

0: putting new, tougher sanctions on Iran. Treasury Secretary Scott Bessent says he'll hold a news conference today to lay out the economic pressures the administration plans to impose on Iran and its key allies. President Trump referred to it as an economic D-Day for the Islamic Republic. NAACP President Derek Johnson's condemning reports that the Navy is considering renaming the USS Doris Miller after President Trump. Johnson called the alleged discussions an insult to military service members and the legacy of Miller, a Black World War II hero who earned the Navy Cross for his actions during the attack on Pearl Harbor. I'm Tammy Trujillo.
1: In Porter County, the Recycling and Waste Reduction District says compost sites are open and taking materials from the recent storms. Porter County residents can take branches, brush, and leaves to any of the sites for free. The Valparaiso site on Lincoln Way is open Monday through Saturday from 8 to 5. The Portage site on U.S. 12 is open Monday through Saturday from 8 to 4. And the Boone Grove site on County Road South 400 West is open Monday through Saturday 8 to 4. Porter County Assessor Sue Neff wants homeowners to know they may qualify for property tax relief if their home suffered significant damage in recent storms. Neff says to qualify, your property must have significant structural damage that would reduce the price the property could reasonably sell for, and the damage must be tied to a qualifying disaster, such as the recent storms. This applies to homes, barns, garages, sheds, commercial buildings, and other assessed structures. Property owners need to fill out the disaster petition for reassessment form. If approved, the reassessment may lower the taxable value of the property, reducing the owner's 2027 property tax bill. We've shared more information on the Region News Team Facebook page. There will be no Bonnaroo for music lovers next year. Organizers for the annual Tennessee Music Festival called the pause much needed after being hit by severe weather over the last few years, leading to its cancellation in 2025 after only 2 days. A post on its social media accounts explained that the campgrounds will need the year off to recover from storm damage. Your forecast for the region coming up. I'm Laura Velushko.
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1: For Northwest Indiana, a few clouds today, highs in the mid-70s. Winds out of the west around 5 miles per hour, becoming north this afternoon. Tonight, mostly clear skies, lows in the mid-50s. Winds out of the east around 5 miles per hour, becoming south overnight. Tuesday, mostly sunny skies with highs in the upper 70s. Tuesday night, becoming mostly cloudy with lows in the lower 60s. Wednesday, a chance of showers and thunderstorms with highs in the lower 80s. That's your region forecast.
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0: Starting out early on a Monday morning with a crash. It's inbound on the Ford Freeway, so on the Illinois side. Ford Freeway just before 115th with traffic stacked up. Approaching that, those delays start between the Steel Bridge and 130th heading inbound on the Ford Freeway. Everything across northwest Indiana looking pretty good. Still have some power outage issues, especially around Lake County, and you could encounter some flashing signals or dark signals. Anything you'd like to report, give us a call, 219-405-7743, our hotline. Scott Rosenberg, Region News Team Traffic.
1: For northwest Indiana, a few clouds today, highs in the mid-70s. Winds out of the west around 5 miles per hour, becoming north this afternoon. Tonight, mostly clear skies, lows in the mid-50s. Winds out of the east around 5 miles per hour, becoming south overnight. Tuesday, mostly sunny skies with highs.

0: in the upper 70s. Tuesday night becoming mostly cloudy with lows in the lower 60s. Wednesday, a chance of showers and thunderstorms with highs in the lower 80s. That's your region forecast.
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No more, no more Aerosmith. The Rock and the Region X, Rock 103.9. That's what you say on a Monday morning. Oh, no more, no more. The Rock and the Region. Looks like a fairly pleasant weather week. It gets a little warmer later in the week, but all in all, not too bad. Looks like we're in the mid-70s to the low 80s throughout the week. We'll check news, traffic, weather, sports, everything you need on a Monday morning, all coming up after Damn Yankees on the X.

0: Throughout the year, the South Shoreline gives back to the community by welcoming various groups to take advantage of free transportation on designated days to show appreciation and say thank you for their service. The commuter rail says it is inviting all doctors, nurses, EMTs, paramedics, firefighters, other medical personnel, and law enforcement to ride the train free of charge Sunday, September 6th through Friday, September 11th. The commuter rail said medical and law enforcement personnel must only present a valid work ID to South Shore train personnel that shows they are employed at a hospital, doctor's office, medical facility, fire department, police station, prison, or related agencies. A deep partial lunar eclipse will be visible in the region and across the U.S. when the next full moon arrives this week. As the Earth passes directly between the Sun and the Moon, the shadow on the lunar surface will give the Moon a reddish hue. Astronomers say the partial lunar eclipse will begin shortly after 9:30 p.m. region time, Thursday, August 27th, and will reach maximum over 90% coverage a little after 11 p.m. Your forecast for the region coming up. I'm Laura Voluschko.
1: So have our crash inbound on the Ford freeway, this halfway between 130th and 115th. And those delays start just before you get to the Steel Bridge, right around Dalton Road or Dalton Avenue, as you're heading inbound on the Ford Freeway right now. Across Northwest Indiana, highways and expressways looking pretty good so far to get us started. Something you'd like to tell us, give us a call, 219-405-7743. Our hotline, Scott Rosenberg, Region News Team Traffic.
0: For Northwest Indiana, a few clouds today, highs in the mid-70s. Winds out of the west around 5 miles per hour, becoming north this afternoon. Tonight, mostly clear skies, lows in the mid-50s. Winds out of the east around 5 miles per hour, becoming south overnight. Tuesday, mostly sunny skies with highs in the upper 70s. Tuesday night, becoming mostly cloudy with lows in the lower 60s. Wednesday, a chance of showers and thunderstorms with highs in the lower 80s. That's your region forecast.
1: The White Sox walked off the Mets 2-1 to claim their three-game series. Tristan Peters slugged a solo shot to end the game. Grant Taylor surrendered the tying run in the top half of the frame. The Sox host Texas tonight. Jose Urquidy's first pitch is at 6:40. The Cubs mauled the Mariners 19-2 to avoid a three-game sweep from Seattle. Ian Happ blasted a grand slam and finished with 5 RBI. Pedro Ramirez also cashed in with a grand slam as the Cubs hit a pair of grand slams in the same game for just the third time in franchise history. They visit Arizona tonight. Kevin Gausman pitching for the Cubs, 8:40 start. Preseason NFL over the weekend. The Bears got bashed by the Bengals, 27-9, while the Falcons flew past the Colts, 34-6. WNBA, it was the Fever over the Sky, 113-90. NASCAR, Ryan Blaney cruised to victory lane in the Dollar Tree 301 from New Hampshire Motor Speedway. The driver of the number 12 car held off Bubba Wallace by more than half a second to take home the checkered flag. I'm Scott Rosenberg, that's sports.
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0: Still have our crash inbound on the Ford freeway, this halfway between 130th and 115th. And those delays start just before you get to the Steel Bridge, right around Dalton Road or Dalton Avenue, as you're heading inbound on the Ford freeway right now. Across Northwest Indiana, highways and expressways looking pretty good so far to get us started. Something you'd like to tell us, give us a call, 219-405-7743. Our hotline, Scott Rosenberg, Region News Team Traffic.
1: For Northwest Indiana, a few clouds today, highs in the mid-70s. Winds out of the west around 5 miles per hour, becoming north this afternoon. Tonight, mostly clear skies, lows in the mid-50s. Winds out of the east around 5 miles per hour, becoming south overnight. Tuesday, mostly sunny skies with highs in the upper 70s. Tuesday night, becoming mostly cloudy with lows in the lower 60s. Wednesday, a chance of showers and thunderstorms with highs in the lower 80s. That's your region forecast.
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1: President Trump is taking a swipe at Canada amid trade tensions between the two countries. In a Sunday post on True Social, the president wrote that Canada wants the benefits of being a state without being one, adding that the country has charged farmers massive amounts of tariffs for many years. This comes after the U.S. tariffs against a wide range of Canadian goods went into effect early Saturday, with negotiators from both sides failing to reach an agreement. Thousands of people are under evacuation orders in Reno, Nevada, as a fast-moving wildfire threatens the northern part of the city. Around 42,000 people have been ordered out because of the Hawk Fire. It's 0% contained. The summer surge of COVID-19 cases in the U.S. is underway. More from Tammy Trujillo.
2: The Centers for Disease Control says infections are on the rise in nearly every state, with the biggest uptick in the South and West. Data collected through wastewater shows that cases seem to be lower than this time last year, but have more than doubled since July.
1: I'm Michael Kastner.
3: In Porter County, the Recycling and Waste Reduction District says compost sites are open and taking materials from the recent storms. Porter County residents can take branches, brush, and leaves to any of the sites for free. The Valparaiso site on Lincoln Way is open Monday through Saturday from 8 to 5. The Portage site on US 12 is open Monday through Saturday from 8 to 4. And the Boone Grove site on County Road South 400 West is open Monday through Saturday 8 to 4. Porter County Assessor Sue Neff wants homeowners to know they may qualify for property tax relief if their home suffered significant damage in recent storms. Neff says to qualify, your property must have significant structural damage that would reduce the price the property could reasonably sell for, and the damage must be tied to a qualifying disaster, such as the recent storms. This applies to homes, barns, garages, sheds, commercial buildings, and other assessed structures. Property owners need to fill out the disaster petition for reassessment form. If approved, the reassessment may lower the taxable value of the property, reducing the owner's 2027 property tax bill. We've shared more information on the Region News Team Facebook page. There will be no Bonnaroo for music lovers next year. Organizers for the annual Tennessee Music Festival called the pause much needed after being hit by severe weather.

0: over the last few years, leading to its cancellation in 2025 after only 2 days. A post on its social media accounts explained that the campgrounds will need the year off to recover from storm damage. Your forecast for the region coming up. I'm Laura Velushko.
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2: On the Illinois side, crashing inbound on the Ford Freeway appears to be gone. So instead of bunching up near 130th now, that traffic has moved on, is bunching up approaching Stony Island and the Dan Ryan merge inbound on the Ford Freeway. Across Northwest Indiana, things look pretty good so far. Something you'd like to tell us, give us a call, 219-405-7743. Our hotline, Scott Rosenberg, Region News Team Traffic.
3: For Northwest Indiana, a few clouds today, highs in the mid-70s. Winds out of the west around 5 miles per hour, becoming north this afternoon. Tonight, mostly clear skies, lows in the mid-50s. Winds out of the east around 5 miles per hour, becoming south overnight. Tuesday, mostly sunny skies with highs in the upper 70s. Tuesday night, becoming mostly cloudy with lows in the lower 60s. Wednesday, a chance of showers and thunderstorms with highs in the lower 80s. That's your region forecast.
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Leslie West, Mountain and Mississippi Queen, the rock of the region, X-Rock 103.9. One from ZZ Top, and then we got a traffic and weather update on kind of a misty Monday morning.

0: Low down in the streets on the Rock of the Region, X Rock 103.9. I'm Scott Rosenberg. I know it's only Monday, but we got a couple cool 50-50 deals for you coming up this Friday, 9 a.m. sharp at xrock1039.com. Niles Scream Park in Niles, Michigan. Yeah, it's that time of year again as we're getting close to Halloween. Like a couple of months away, I guess. 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All right, time to get you up to the minute. Traffic and weather. Had an earlier crash inbound on the Ford. Let's see. The weather looks like it's going to be pretty nice all week long. Maybe some storms in the middle of the week. We'll check the forecast as well. And we got Zeppelin and Sir Elton on the way on a Monday. X-Rock 103.9. Every 15 minutes in the morning, we get you an update on traffic and weather specifically for the region. 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Things basically back to normal. Inbound Ford Freeway just bunching up a little bit as you approach the Dan Ryan merge with that crash near 130th has been taken care of, and that's all gone now. I-65 from the lakeshore to Lafayette looks good. Lake County along the Borman, no problems. Klein Avenue between 80-94 and the lakeshore over the big bridge, that looks good. I-94 through Porter and LaPorte counties and in and out of southwest Michigan moving along in pretty good shape, as is the Indiana Toll Road across the region. 219-405-7743, our hotline. Scott Rosenberg, Region News Team Traffic.
1: For northwest Indiana, patchy fog this morning, highs in the mid-70s, winds out of the west around 5 miles per hour, becoming north this afternoon. Tonight, mostly clear skies, lows in the mid-50s, winds out of the east around 5 miles per hour, becoming south overnight. Tuesday, mostly sunny skies with highs in the upper 70s. Tuesday night, becoming mostly cloudy with lows in the lower 60s. Wednesday, a chance of showers and thunderstorms with highs in the lower 80s. That's your region forecast.
0: 616 now, and it's 53 in Dyer, 52 in DeMont.
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Ah, ah.

Midnight Creeper, that's Elton John from his Don't Shoot Me, I'm Only the Piany Player record on the Rock of the Region, X-Rock 103.9. That's the one that had Crocodile Rock on it. And I always remember, when I think of that song, I think about him doing it on The Muppet Show with all the Muppet crocodiles singing along with him. That was just good stuff. The Rock of the Region, X-Rock 103.9. News, traffic, weather, sports on a Monday morning. A little misty out, so be careful. Here's the cars.

0: In Valparaiso, the city says city crews and contractors have made significant progress removing storm debris, but the volume generated by this storm remains extraordinary. From August 11th through Friday morning, August 21st, over 1,800 tons in 10 days. The city says, for perspective, the total for all of 2025 was about 9,900 tons. Over the weekend of August 14th through the 16th, the city also provided dumpsters for residents to dispose of storm-related waste, and those dumpsters generated over 15 tons of trash. The National Highway Traffic Safety Administration says it is stepping up its investigation into General Motors vehicles for engine failure risks to include newer model years. The federal agency said Friday the new probe expands one of two existing recall investigations for the L87 6.2-liter V8 engines that the National Highway Traffic Safety Administration first began investigating in 2025. Officials say the issue stems from manufacturing defects in connecting rod and crankshaft engine components, which GM said was a supplier manufacturing and quality issue. Impacted vehicles include the Chevrolet Silverado 1500, Chevrolet Tahoe, Chevrolet Suburban, and GMC Sierra 1500, GMC Yukon and GMC Yukon XL, and Cadillac Escalade. Research shows physical activity is important in lowering the risk of dementia, but a new study says not all activity is equal. Tammy Trujillo reports.
1: USC researchers say the reason for that activity actually makes a big difference. In a meta-analysis of 4.2 million people, leisure activities like walking, bike riding, running, swimming, or playing sports resulted in a substantially lower risk of dementia. Physical activity done as part of a job appeared to increase the risk. The findings were published in The Lancet Public Health. I'm Tammy Trujillo.
0: Your forecast for the region coming up. I'm Laura Velushko.
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3: Things basically back to normal. Inbound Ford Freeway just bunching up a little bit as you approach the Dan Ryan merge with that crash. Near 130th has been taken care of, and that's all gone now. I-65 from the lakeshore to Lafayette looks good. Lake County along the Borman, no problems. Klein Avenue between 80 and 94 and the lakeshore over the big bridge, that looks good. I-94 through Porter and LaPorte counties and in and out of southwest Michigan moving along in pretty good shape, as is the Indiana Toll Road across the region. 219-405-7743, our hotline. Scott Rosenberg, Region News Team Traffic.
0: For northwest Indiana, patchy fog early this morning, highs in the mid-70s this afternoon. Northwest winds 5 to 10 miles per hour becoming north. Mostly clear tonight, lows in the mid-50s. Tuesday mostly sunny with highs in the upper 70s. Tuesday night becoming mostly cloudy, lows around 60. A chance of showers and thunderstorms Wednesday, highs in the lower 80s. That's your region forecast.
3: 6:33 now, and it's 53 in St. John and 56 in Hobart. The White Sox walk off the Mets 2-1 to claim their three-game series. Tristan Peters slugged a solo shot to end the game. Grant Taylor surrendered the tying run in the top half of the frame. The Sox host Texas tonight. Jose Urquidy's first pitch is at 6:40. The Cubs mauled the Mariners 19-2 to avoid a three-game sweep from Seattle. Ian Happ blasted a grand slam and finished with 5 RBI. Pedro Ramirez also cashed in with a grand slam as the Cubs hit a pair of grand slams in the same game for just the third time in franchise history. They visit Arizona tonight. Kevin Gausman pitching for the Cubs, 8:40 start. Preseason NFL over the weekend. The Bears got bashed by the Bengals, 27-9, while the Falcons flew past the Colts, 34-6. WNBA, it was the Fever over the Sky, 113-90. NASCAR, Ryan Blaney cruised to victory lane in the Dollar Tree 301 from New Hampshire Motor Speedway. The driver of the number 12 car held off Bubba Wallace by more than half a second to take home the checkered flag. I'm Scott Rosenberg at Sports.
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3: Well, it was on this fine day in Beatle history, 1969. In the morning, John Lennon gets up and writes the song Cold Turkey. In the afternoon, John Lennon rehearses the song Cold Turkey. In the evening, John Lennon records the song Cold Turkey.

Cold turkey. It sounds pretty rough. I reckon. Especially from listening to that song. The second official single for John Lennon, which was billed to the Plastic Ono Band, released in October of 69, written, rehearsed, recorded on this very day in 1969 by John Lennon. John presented it as a demo to the Beatles for inclusion, either on the Abbey Road album or as a single, and the Beatles rejected it. The rest of the band said nah. And it was banned all over the United States, in particular, that single. So John says it never got off the ground. I guess not. I don't think turkeys can fly anyway. The Rock of the Region, X Rock 103.9. No, they definitely can't. We learned that from WKRP in Cincinnati. Our Good Morning Beatles song presented to you by Mega Beatles. They recreate the music of the Beatles live with passion, precision, and love. They'll be doing just that at the Historic Art Theater downtown in Hobart, October 3rd. Don't miss Mega Beatles. All right, here's Kansas. And then another check of traffic and weather coming up next.

0: Things doing okay right now following an earlier morning trouble spot inbound on the Ford Freeway that's since been cleared up, moving along in pretty good shape across northwest Indiana right now. If there's something you'd like to tell us, something we might be missing or something you see developing, give us a call. If it's safe for you to do so, please, 219-405-7743, our hotline. Some patchy fog about and some misty conditions, so be careful. Scott Rosenberg, Region News Team Traffic.
1: For northwest Indiana, patchy fog this morning, highs in the mid-70s, winds out of the west around 5 miles per hour, becoming north this afternoon. Tonight, mostly clear skies, lows in the mid-50s, winds out of the east around 5 miles per hour, becoming south overnight. Tuesday, mostly sunny skies with highs in the upper 70s. Tuesday night, becoming mostly cloudy with lows in the lower 60s. Wednesday, a chance of showers and thunderstorms with highs in the lower 80s. That's your region forecast.
0: 646 on a Monday morning, and it's 54 in Highland and 52 in Hebron. Brr.
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3: Evacuations have been ordered in Reno, Nevada, as a fast-moving wildfire threatens the northern part of the city. Around 42,000 people have been ordered out because of the Hawk Fire, which is still 0% contained as of Sunday night. President Trump is blaming Canada for trade tensions between the two countries. In a post on Truth Social early Sunday, the president wrote that Canada wants the benefits of being a state without being one. This comes after U.S. tariffs against a wide range of Canadian goods went into effect early Sunday after negotiators from both sides failed to reach an agreement. Canada has announced reciprocal measures. The Bonnaroo Music and Arts Festival is taking a break. More from Jennifer Kuiper.
4: Organizers say the event will be, quote, taking a much needed year off in 2027. It comes after severe storms in mid-June hit its grounds for the second straight year. Severe weather disrupted the final day, forcing the festival to cancel the event.
3: I'm Michael Kastner.
5: In Lake County, officials say two people are dead, including the suspected shooter, after a shooting at an antique store on West 181st Avenue near Lowell Saturday night. Lake County Sheriff Oscar Martinez Jr. says preliminary information indicates the incident began with a domestic argument that turned physical. Police say a woman was shot and died at the scene, and her boyfriend, the suspected shooter, died of a self-inflicted gunshot wound. A news release said the daughter of the woman who died, a 24-year-old woman, was also present during the dispute and tried to escape but was shot in the arm. Police say she was transported to a Chicago hospital where she was listed in stable condition. The Food and Drug Administration says bottles of Clear Eyes Maximum Itchy Eye Relief are being voluntarily recalled over possible contamination. According to the FDA, the recall involves 0.5 fluid ounce bottles distributed nationally by MedTech Products. The eye drops were sold at major retailers, including CVS and Walmart. The recall began July 29th and is ongoing. The FDA cites lack of assurance of sterility as the reason for the voluntary recall. Your forecast for the region coming up. I'm Laura Volushko.
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6: Tips are letting us know about a crash that just happened northbound I-65 just as you're passing US 30 right by the on-ramp from 65 or from US 30 to northbound I-65, and a semi and an SUV involved in that crash. Once again, northbound 65 at US 30. Ride the brakes through the work zone westbound on the Boardman Expressway, I-80-94 from Chase Street on over to I-65. Westbound's fine through there. 219-405-7743, our hotline. Scott Rosenberg, Region News Team Traffic.
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1: For Northwest Indiana, patchy fog early this morning, highs in the mid-70s this afternoon. Northwest winds 5 to 10 miles per hour becoming north. Mostly clear tonight, lows in the mid-50s. Tuesday, mostly sunny with highs in the upper 70s. Tuesday night, becoming mostly cloudy, lows around 60. A chance of showers and thunderstorms Wednesday, highs in the lower 80s. That's your region forecast.
2: 704, and it's 53 in Merrillville, 55 in Munster, 56 at the lakefront in Michigan City.
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Zombies on the Rock of the Region, X Rock 103.9, the full spectrum of vintage classic rock. Led Zeppelin, this one from the Houses of the Holy record. And right after that, we'll check traffic and weather for the region once again. We got a crash northbound 65.

0: 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Tips are letting us know about a crash that just happened northbound I-65 just as you're passing US 30, right by the on-ramp from 65 or from US 30 to northbound I-65, and a semi and an SUV involved in that crash. Once again, northbound 65 at US 30. Ride the brakes through the work zone westbound on the Boardman Expressway, I-80-94 from Chase Street on over to I-65. Westbound's fine through there. 219-405-7743, our hotline. Scott Rosenberg, Region News Team Traffic.
1: For Northwest Indiana, patchy fog this morning. Highs in the mid-70s. Winds out of the west around 5 miles per hour, becoming north this afternoon. Tonight, mostly clear skies, lows in the mid-50s. Winds out of the east around 5 miles per hour, becoming south overnight. Tuesday, mostly sunny skies with highs in the upper 70s. Tuesday night, becoming mostly cloudy with lows in the lower 60s. Wednesday, a chance of showers and thunderstorms with highs in the lower 80s. That's your region forecast.
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Metallica that time, the Rock of the Region, X-Rock 103.9. I'm Scott Rosenberg. Some big news coming up in just a little bit. Not only news, traffic, weather, and sports, all for the region. But then after that, as part of our Righteous Jam, some interesting news for you. For the Rock of the Region, X-Rock 103.9. We'll pass all that along to you after the news break. And before the news break, it's this one. George Harrison on his slide guitar in the X.

0: In Valparaiso, the city says city crews and contractors have made significant progress removing storm debris, but the volume generated by this storm remains extraordinary. From August 11th through Friday morning, August 21st, over 1,800 tons in 10 days. The city says, for perspective, the total for all of 2025 was about 9,900 tons. Over the weekend of August 14th through the 16th, the city also provided dumpsters for residents to dispose of storm-related waste, and those dumpsters generated over 15 tons of trash. The National Highway Traffic Safety Administration says it is stepping up its investigation into General Motors vehicles for engine failure risks to include newer model years. The federal agency said Friday the new probe expands one of two existing recall investigations for the L87 6.2-liter V8 engines that the National Highway Traffic Safety Administration first began investigating in 2025. Officials say the issue stems from manufacturing defects in connecting rod and crankshaft engine components, which GM said was a supplier manufacturing and quality issue. Impacted vehicles include the Chevrolet Silverado 1500, Chevrolet Tahoe, Chevrolet Suburban, and GMC Sierra 1500, GMC Yukon and GMC Yukon XL, and Cadillac Escalade. Research shows physical activity is important in lowering the risk of dementia, but a new study says not all activity is equal. Tammy Trujillo reports.
1: USC researchers say the reason for that activity actually makes a big difference. In a meta-analysis of 4.2 million people, leisure activities like walking, bike riding, running, swimming, or playing sports resulted in a substantially lower risk of dementia. Physical activity done as part of a job appeared to increase the risk. The findings were published in The Lancet Public Health. I'm Tammy Trujillo.
0: 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I'm Laura Velushko.
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3: Backups forming up now as you approach US 30 northbound on I-65. We got a crash just past Route 30 there, northbound on I-65, so things backing up from just before US 30 up to about 73rd right now, again, on the northbound side of I-65. Traffic slowing down on Route 41 in the St. John area. That's from about 85th in either direction on up to just north of Lake Central High School with congestion there. Also on the brakes, or riding the brakes a bit, on the eastbound side of 8094 Grant Street on over to I-65 right now in that work zone. 219-405-7743, our hotline. Scott Rosenberg, Region News Team Traffic.
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0: For Northwest Indiana, patchy fog early this morning, highs in the mid-70s this afternoon. Northwest winds 5 to 10 miles per hour becoming north. Mostly clear tonight, lows in the mid-50s. Tuesday, mostly sunny with highs in the upper 70s. Tuesday night, becoming mostly cloudy, lows around 60. A chance of showers and thunderstorms Wednesday, highs in the lower 80s. That's your region forecast.
3: The White Sox walked off the Mets 2-1 to claim their three-game series. Tristan Peters slugged a solo shot to end the game. Grant Taylor surrendered the tying run in the top half of the frame. The Sox host Texas tonight. Jose Urquidy's first pitch is at 6:40. The Cubs mauled the Mariners 19-2 to avoid a three-game sweep from Seattle. Ian Happ blasted a grand slam and finished with 5 RBI. Pedro Ramirez also cashed in with a grand slam as the Cubs hit a pair of grand slams in the same game for just the third time in franchise history. They visit Arizona tonight. Kevin Gausman pitching for the Cubs, 8:40 start. Preseason NFL over the weekend, the Bears got bashed by the Bengals 27-9, while the Falcons flew past the Colts 34-6. WNBA, it was the Fever over the Sky, 113-90. NASCAR, Ryan Blaney cruised to victory lane in the Dollar Tree 301 from New Hampshire Motor Speedway. The driver of the number 12 car held off Bubba Wallace by more than half a second to take home the checkered flag. I'm Scott Rosenberg, that's sports.
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Alice Cooper. Yes, you heard right. He is returning to Rock Region Nights right here on X Rock 1039. Come inside Alice's Attic starting tonight. And it'll be weeknights and Saturday nights moving forward. The original Shock Rocker is back starting tonight on X Rock 1039. We'll wake it up, shake it up with some good Chicagoland rockers, the boys from Illinois, Dirty Dan Buck, and then traffic and weather coming up next.

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1: Backups forming up now as you approach US 30 northbound on I-65. We got a crash just past Route 30 there, northbound on I-65. So things backing up from just before US 30 up to about 73rd right now. Again, on the northbound side of I-65. Traffic slowing down on Route 41 in the St. John area. That's from about 85th in either direction on up to just north of Lake Central High School with congestion there. Also on the brakes, or riding the brakes a bit, on the eastbound side of 8094 Grant Street on over to I-65 right now in that work zone. 219-405-7743, our hotline. Scott Rosenberg, Region News Team Traffic.
2: For Northwest Indiana, patchy fog early this morning, highs in the mid-70s this afternoon. Northwest winds 5 to 10 miles per hour becoming north. Mostly clear tonight, lows in the mid-50s. Tuesday mostly sunny with highs in the upper 70s. Tuesday night becoming mostly cloudy, lows around 60. A chance of showers and thunderstorms Wednesday, highs in the lower 80s. That's your region forecast.
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1: Canadian Prime Minister Mark Carney says Canada is at war with the U.S. after trade talks collapse with the Trump administration. U.S. tariffs against a wide range of Canadian goods went into effect over the weekend after negotiators from both sides failed to reach an agreement. In response, Carney said, "We're not prepared to compromise Canada's sovereignty," and added, "You're at war when you're attacked, and we got attacked." U.S. is set to impose tough new sanctions on Iran. Treasury Secretary Scott Bessent says he'll hold a news conference today to lay out the economic pressures the administration plans to impose on Iran and its key allies. The White House described the measures as the toughest sanctions in history.
2: What is happening to me?
1: Spider-Man continues to dominate at the box office. Sony's Marvel Adventure Spider-Man Brand New Day raked in $39 million. I'm Michael Kastner.
3: In Porter County, the Recycling and Waste Reduction District says compost sites are open and taking materials from the recent storms. Porter County residents can take branches, brush, and leaves to any of the sites for free. The Valparaiso site on Lincoln Way is open Monday through Saturday from 8 to 5. The Portage site on U.S. 12 is open Monday through Saturday from 8 to 4. And the Boone Grove site on County Road South 400 West is open Monday through Saturday 8 to 4. Porter County Assessor Sue Neff wants homeowners to know they may qualify for property tax relief if their home suffered significant damage in recent storms. Neff says to qualify, your property must have significant structural damage that would reduce the price the property could reasonably sell for, and the damage must be tied to a qualifying disaster, such as the recent storms. This applies to homes, barns, garages, sheds, commercial buildings, and other assessed structures. Property owners need to fill out the disaster petition for reassessment form. If approved, the reassessment may lower the taxable value of the property, reducing the owner's 2027 property tax bill. We've shared more information on the Region News Team Facebook page. 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
5: Backups forming up now as you approach U.S. 30 northbound on I-65. We got a crash just past Route 30 there, northbound on I-65, so things backing up from just before US 30 up to about 73rd right now, again, on the northbound side of I-65. Traffic slowing down on Route 41 in the St. John area. This from about 85th in either direction on up to just north of Lake Central High School with congestion there. Also on the brakes, or riding the brakes a bit, on the eastbound side of 8094 Grant Street on over to I-65 right now in that work zone. 219-405-7743, our hotline. Scott Rosenberg, Region News Team Traffic.
3: For Northwest Indiana, patchy fog early this morning, highs in the mid-70s this afternoon. Northwest winds 5 to 10 miles per hour becoming north. Mostly clear tonight, lows in the mid-50s. Tuesday mostly sunny with highs in the upper 70s. Tuesday night becoming mostly cloudy, lows around 60. A chance of showers and thunderstorms Wednesday, highs in the lower 80s. That's your region forecast.
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Jamegger, that's Zeppelin from Houses of the Holy on the Rag of the Region, X-Rock 103.9, the second one we've had from that record this morning, I do believe. Today was the day that the Doors, that they started, yeah, they started recording their debut album on this day in 1966. From that, we get this on the X.

0: 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Backups forming up now as you approach US 30 northbound on I-65. We got a crash just past Route 30 there, northbound on I-65. So things backing up from just before US 30 up to about 73rd right now. Again, on the northbound side of I-65. Traffic slowing down on Route 41 in the St. John area. That's from about 85th in either direction on up to just north of Lake Central High School with congestion there. Also on the brakes, or riding the brakes a bit, on the eastbound side of 8094 Grant Street on over to I-65 right now in that work zone. 219-405-7743, our hotline. Scott Rosenberg, Region News Team Traffic.
1: For Northwest Indiana, patchy fog this morning, highs in the mid-70s. Winds out of the west around 5 miles per hour, becoming north this afternoon. Tonight, mostly clear skies, lows in the mid-50s. Winds out of the east around 5 miles per hour, becoming south overnight. Tuesday, mostly sunny skies with highs in the upper 70s. Tuesday night, becoming mostly cloudy with lows in the lower 60s. Wednesday, a chance of showers and thunderstorms with highs in the lower 80s. That's your region forecast.
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Santana that time, the Rock of the Region, X-Rock 103.9, 827. We got a crash at the left lane block on the westbound side of the Borman. Traffic jammed up from I-65 all the way on over to just past Burr Street. Eastbound on the brakes approaching Burr Street and that crash scene as well. But the main delays are westbound, pretty much I-65 all the way over to Burr. We've got news, traffic, and weather update after this one from Bag Company, Crazy Circles on the X.

0: State officials say eligible Hoosiers in Lake and Porter counties have more time to request replacement SNAP benefits for food they lost due to severe weather and power outages that occurred this month. The Indiana Family and Social Services Administration says Indiana received federal approval for an extension, and the new deadline is August 31st. In Pulaski County, NDOT says a section of State Road 39 is set to close on or after Tuesday, August 25th for a bridge deck overlay preventive maintenance project over Emmett Ditch. The closure between County Roads 400 North and 500 North is just a little south of North Johnson in Stark County and will be in effect through late September. State Road 39 is also closed between State Road 10 and State Road 8 in Stark County, so the official detour will follow State Road 14, U.S. 35, and State Road 8. Walmart says it is beginning to let customers make purchases with tap-to-pay methods, including Apple Pay. The retail giant said Friday that starting today, August 24th, customers at select Walmart stores will be able to choose a tap-to-pay option at checkout. The company said it plans to roll out tap-to-pay at all Walmart and Sam's Club locations by the end of 2026. Your forecast for the region coming up. I'm Laura Volushko.
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2: Westbound Borman Expressway now jammed up because of a crash blocking the left lane. This crash scene right near Burr Street, or just past Burr Street on the westbound side of 8094. And we're backing up rapidly now all the way back to about Broadway. Pretty soon we'll be over to I-65 heading west, bumper to bumper all the way to Burr, just past Burr Street on the Borman Expressway. Eastbound slowing down, approaching that crash scene as well. Klein Avenue on over to Burr Street. And then eastbound is sluggish again, approaching I-65 with road work through there. The crash scene northbound 65 just past US 30 appears to be cleared up. Scott Rosenberg, Region News Team Traffic.
0: For Northwest Indiana, patchy fog early this morning, highs in the mid-70s this afternoon. Northwest winds 5 to 10 miles per hour becoming north. Mostly clear tonight, lows in the mid-50s. Tuesday, mostly sunny with highs in the upper 70s. Tuesday night, becoming mostly cloudy, lows around 60. A chance of showers and thunderstorms Wednesday, highs in the lower 80s. That's your region forecast.
2: 8:33 now. It's 60 degrees in Schererville and 60 degrees right now in Winfield, Lakes of the Four Seasons.
3: Time to check on the world's greatest collection of 33 and a third relics. 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
2: Well, on this day back in 1981, Mark Chapman was given a 20-year jail sentence for the murder of John Lennon. 20 years? That's all? I did look it up. He's still in there, so he's served a lot more than 20 years. The 25-year-old had shot Lennon 5 times at close range. 20 years. 5 times at close range on December 8th, 1980, in front of the Dakota apartment building in New York City. I was reading here, he has constantly had to be protected, especially early on, by other inmates who were fans of John Lennon. So they had to kind of isolate him for the most part. But obviously someone who is impaired and troubled and, needs to be someplace where he can be taken care of and isolated, especially isolated. Revolution 1 from the White Album from the Vinyl Vault today.

0: Yeah, I'm confused, pretty much. I don't know about you. The Rock of the Region, X Rock 103.9 Genesis, they're definitely confused. I'm Scott Rosenberg. Still have problems on the Borman. We'll get you up to the minute here. It looks like a pretty nice weather day. It looks like a pretty nice weather week. Laura's got the latest forecast as well.
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0: Westbound Borman Expressway now jammed up because of a crash blocking the left lane. This crash scene right near Burr Street, or just past Burr Street on the westbound side of 8094, and we're backing up rapidly now all the way back to about Broadway. Pretty soon we'll be over to I-65 heading west, bumper to bumper all the way to Burr, just past Burr Street on the Borman Expressway. Eastbound slowing down, approaching that crash scene as well, Klein Avenue on over to Burr Street, and then eastbound is sluggish again, approaching I-65 with road work through there. The crash scene northbound 65 just past US 30 appears to be cleared up. Scott Rosenberg, Region News Team Traffic.
2: For Northwest Indiana, patchy fog early this morning, highs in the mid-70s this afternoon. Northwest winds 5 to 10 miles per hour becoming north. Mostly clear tonight, lows in the mid-50s. Tuesday mostly sunny with highs in the upper 70s. Tuesday night becoming mostly cloudy, lows around 60. A chance of showers and thunderstorms Wednesday, highs in the lower 80s. That's your region forecast.
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1: The U.S. is prepping restrictive new sanctions on Iran. Treasury Secretary Scott Bessent says he'll hold a news conference today to lay out the economic pressures the administration plans to impose on Iran and its key allies. President Trump says Canada is to blame for trade tensions between the two countries. In a post on Truth Social early Sunday, the president wrote that Canada wants the benefits of being a state without being one. This comes after U.S. tariffs against a wide range of Canadian goods went into effect early Saturday after negotiators from both sides failed to reach an agreement. Canada has announced reciprocal tariffs against its once closed ally this weekend.
2: I was gonna go to class before I got high.
1: The percentage of Americans who admit to smoking marijuana is at an all-time high. A new Gallup poll shows 17% say they smoke marijuana. That's a number that's more than double since 2013. I'm Michael Kastner.
3: State officials say eligible Hoosiers in Lake and Porter counties have more time to request replacement SNAP benefits for food they lost due to severe weather and power outages that occurred this month. The Indiana Family and Social Services Administration says Indiana received federal approval for an extension, and the new deadline is August 31st. In Hobart, the fire department says crews responded to a structure fire involving a large garage Saturday. Hobart Fire said they were able to contain the fire to the garage, preventing it from spreading to the nearby residents, and no injuries were reported. The cause of the fire remains under investigation. The FDA has authorized a first-of-its-kind robotic device designed to draw blood from patients without manual human intervention. Matt Mattinson has more.
4: Called Aletta, the machine uses infrared light and Doppler ultrasound to locate veins. Health officials say the robot achieved success rates matching human phlebotomists and will help combat critical laboratory staffing shortages. I'm Matt Mattinson.
3: 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I'm Laura Velushko.
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6: Left lane still closed with that crash seen on the westbound side of the Borman Expressway. It's just before you get to Burr Street, actually, but things are jammed up going back to I-65. It's stop and go, slow and go, approaching that crash scene right now on the westbound side of the Borman Expressway. Something you'd like to tell us, give us a call, 219-405-7743. Our hotline, Scott Rosenberg, Region News Team Traffic.
3: For northwest Indiana, a few clouds today, highs in the mid-70s. Winds out of the west around 5 miles per hour, becoming north this afternoon. Tonight, mostly clear skies, lows in the mid-50s. Winds out of the east around 5 miles per hour, becoming south overnight. Tuesday, mostly sunny skies with highs in the upper 70s. Tuesday night, becoming mostly cloudy with lows in the lower 60s. Wednesday, a chance of showers and thunderstorms with highs in the lower 80s. That's your region forecast.
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I woke last night to the sound of thunder. How far off, I sat and wondered. 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

Ain't it funny how the night moves when you just don't seem to have as much to lose? 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

A National Acrobat. 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And Alice's return starts tonight. Dire Straits, then the news break next on the X.

0: Throughout the year, the South Shoreline gives back to the community by welcoming various groups to take advantage of free transportation on designated days to show appreciation and say thank you for their service. The commuter rail says it is inviting all doctors, nurses, EMTs, paramedics, firefighters, other medical personnel, and law enforcement to ride the train free of charge Sunday, September 6th through Friday, September 11th. The commuter rail said medical and law enforcement personnel must only present a valid work ID to South Shore train personnel that shows they are employed at a hospital, doctor's office, medical facility, fire department, police station, prison, or related agencies. A deep partial lunar eclipse will be visible in the region and across the U.S. when the next full moon arrives this week. As the Earth passes directly between the Sun and the Moon, the shadow on the lunar surface will give the Moon a reddish hue. Astronomers say the partial lunar eclipse will begin shortly after 9:30 p.m. region time, Thursday, August 27th, and will reach maximum over 90% coverage a little after 11 p.m. Your forecast for the region coming up. I'm Laura Volushko. For northwest Indiana, a few clouds today, highs in the mid-70s. Winds out of the west around 5 miles per hour, becoming north this afternoon. Tonight, mostly clear skies, lows in the mid-50s. Winds out of the east around 5 miles per hour, becoming south overnight. Tuesday, mostly sunny skies with highs in the upper 70s. Tuesday night, becoming mostly cloudy with lows in the lower 60s. Wednesday, a chance of showers and thunderstorms with highs in the lower 80s. That's your region forecast.
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0: reaching way back to his second album, simply titled Elton John and Take Me to the Pilot on the Rock of the Region, X-Rock 1039. I'm Scott Rosenberg. Don't forget, this Wednesday is Wagon Wednesday. Check out our Facebook page, Instagram accounts every Wednesday morning for our Wagon Wednesday Pet of the Week from the Porter County Animal Shelter or the Hobart Humane Society, brought to you by Healthy Paws and Velpo and Paws in Motion. And just after 8, we'll highlight that Pet of the Week on the air as well, featuring Katie Day and Brooke Hunter, showcasing adoptable pets on our social media pages. 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Let's see. Alice Cooper on the way. And he's on the way tonight, too, from 7 to 12. Alice is back.
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1: Canadian Prime Minister Mark Carney says retaliatory tariffs on the U.S. will begin on September 8th. He announced the move over the weekend in response to the Trump administration's new 50% tariffs on Canadian goods. The new U.S. tariffs impact about $20 billion worth of Canadian imports. The U.S. is preparing to impose a new round of sanctions against Iran. Treasury Secretary Scott Bessent says he'll hold a news conference today to lay out the economic pressures the administration plans to impose on Iran and its key allies. As a landmark trial continues today against Meta in federal court in California, TikTok is now agreeing to pay $400 million to settle a U.S. government lawsuit. More from Monica Nelson.
2: The suit alleged the company violated the Children's Online Privacy Protection Act. The law requires websites and online services directed at kids to obtain parental consent before collecting personal information from users under 13.
1: I'm Michael Kastner.
3: State officials say eligible Hoosiers in Lake and Porter counties have more time to request replacement SNAP benefits for food they lost due to severe weather and power outages that occurred this month. The Indiana Family and Social Services Administration says Indiana received federal approval for an extension, and the new deadline is August 31st. In Hobart, the fire department says crews responded to a structure fire involving a large garage Saturday. Hobart Fire said they were able to contain the fire to the garage, preventing it from spreading to the nearby residents, and no injuries were reported. The cause of the fire remains under investigation. The FDA has authorized a first-of-its-kind robotic device designed to draw blood from patients without manual human intervention. Matt Mattinson has more.
4: Called Aletta, the machine uses infrared light and Doppler ultrasound to locate veins. Health officials say the robot achieved success rates matching human phlebotomists and will help combat critical laboratory staffing shortages. I'm Matt Mattinson.
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3: For Northwest Indiana, a few clouds today, highs in the mid-70s. Winds out of the west around 5 miles per hour, becoming north this afternoon. Tonight, mostly clear skies, lows in the mid-50s. Winds out of the east around 5 miles per hour, becoming south overnight. Tuesday, mostly sunny skies with highs in the upper 70s. Tuesday night, becoming mostly cloudy with lows in the lower 60s. Wednesday, a chance of showers and thunderstorms with highs in the lower 80s. That's your region forecast.
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like the first time. That's something I like to apply to various classic rock songs I've heard over and over and over and over again, like that one right there. But if you listen to it as if it were the first time, you kind of hear all of those great things in the songs that made you fall in love with them in the first place. It's just a good mental exercise to do, I think. Scott Rosenberg, I'm in for Bono. Bono's here, but he's going to take over at 12 and take you all the way until 7 tonight when Alice Cooper takes over. Yeah, Alice is back tonight from 7 to midnight. Weeknights and Saturday nights here on X-Rock 103.9, and that all starts tonight. And the reason Bono and I are kind of shifting around a little bit is because KB's on vacation this week. He deserves it. Here's Argent. Hold your head up. It's Monday, but hold your head up. Just do it.

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Blowing free like a cornfield. You see, you can't say like a bean field. That would just sound corny. Ha! The Rock of the Region, X-Rock 103.9. But that's perfect for this time of year with all that corn waving around in the fields out there, right? Wishbone Ash with that classic. I'm Scott Rosenberg sitting in for Bono, and then Bono's going to be sitting in, well, starting at 12 for KB in the afternoons because he's on vacation this week. Thin Lizzy never takes a vacation. They're right here, right now on the X.

0: State and local officials in Indiana continue to encourage residents impacted by the severe weather this month to dial 211 to find resources in their community. The Indiana Department of Homeland Security online information hub on the August 2026 severe weather disaster says available resources range from meals and food pantries, pet food assistance, clothing and cleaning supplies, public showers, mental health resources, testing drinking water, checking for mold, vaccinations, debris removal, shelters, and cooling centers. Officials also say Indiana 211 has published an online Indiana disaster dashboard that breaks down damage reports collected by Indiana 211 by county and request types, which helps support recovery efforts and paints an overall picture of the impact the August 11th events had on Hoosiers. In Pulaski County, NDOT says a section of State Road 39 is set to close on or after Tuesday, August 25th for a bridge deck overlay preventive maintenance project over Emmett Ditch. The closure between County Roads 400 North and 500 North is just a little south of North Judson in Stark County and will be in effect through late September. State Road 39 is also closed between State Road 10 and State Road 8 in Stark County, so the official detour will follow State Road 14, U.S. 35, and State Road 8. Actress Shelley Fabre is dead at the age of 82. She starred as the teen daughter on The Donna Reed Show. Decades later, she starred in the ABC sitcom Coach. She also recorded a number one song with 1962's Johnny Angel. Her family says she died in Los Angeles over the weekend, surrounded by loved ones, including her husband, actor Mike Farrell. Your forecast for the region coming up. I'm Laura Velushko. For northwest Indiana, a few clouds today, highs in the mid-70s. Winds out of the west around 5 miles per hour, becoming north this afternoon. Tonight, mostly clear skies, lows in the mid-50s. Winds out of the east around 5 miles per hour, becoming south overnight. Tuesday, mostly sunny skies with highs in the upper 70s. Tuesday night, becoming mostly cloudy with lows in the lower 60s. Wednesday, a chance of showers and thunderstorms with highs in the lower 80s. That's your region forecast.
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1: So saith AC/DC, so saith we all, on their way to Notre Dame Stadium, the Rock of the Region, X Rock 103.9. I'm Scott Rosenberg, sitting in until 12 o'clock today when Bono takes over, and then he's going to hold down KB's shift as he's on vacation this week. And now, it's the psychedelic portion of our programming day.

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3: President Trump says tariffs on imports of cars, trucks, and auto parts from Canada will be increased to 50%. Making the announcement in a True Social post today. Alice Barr reports Canadian Prime Minister Mark Carney has been pushing back after the two countries failed to reach a trade agreement,
4: saying new tariffs on American goods are coming, including U.S. steel, dairy, and electronics.
5: Canada will match Washington's new tariffs, dollar for dollar.
4: All as the U.S. Chamber of Commerce warned this week higher tariffs would damage both economies and drive up costs.
3: About 3 in 4 Canadians say their country ending U.S. trade negotiations was the right call. That's according to a new poll from the Angus Reid Institute. Iran is set to face strict economic sanctions from the U.S. Treasury Secretary Scott Bessent says he'll hold a news conference today to lay out the economic pressures the administration plans to impose. I'm Michael Kastner.
6: State officials say eligible Hoosiers in Lake and Porter counties have more time to request replacement SNAP benefits for food they lost due to severe weather and power outages that occurred this month. The Indiana Family and Social Services Administration says Indiana received federal approval for an extension, and the new deadline is August 31st. In Hobart, the fire department says crews responded to a structure fire involving a large garage Saturday. Hobart Fire said they were able to contain the fire to the garage, preventing it from spreading to the nearby residents, and no injuries were reported. The cause of the fire remains under investigation. The FDA has authorized a first-of-its-kind robotic device designed to draw blood from patients without manual human intervention. Matt Mattinson has more.
7: Called Aletta, the machine uses infrared light and Doppler ultrasound to locate veins. Health officials say the robot achieved success rates matching human phlebotomists and will help combat critical laboratory staffing shortages. I'm Matt Mattinson.
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6: For Northwest Indiana, a few clouds today, highs in the mid-70s. Winds out of the west around 5 miles per hour, becoming north this afternoon. Tonight, mostly clear skies, lows in the mid-50s. Winds out of the east around 5 miles per hour, becoming south overnight. Tuesday, mostly sunny skies with highs in the upper 70s. Tuesday night, becoming mostly cloudy with lows in the lower 60s. Wednesday, a chance of showers and thunderstorms with highs in the lower 80s. That's your region forecast.
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It's a heart-shaped box filled with turmoil and angst, courtesy of Nirvana. The Rock of the Region X, Rock 103.9. I'm Scott Rosenberg. Bono will be here at 12 o'clock. We'll take you through the rest of the afternoon. And then, kicking off tonight, the return of Alice Cooper. Yes, Alice is back with his new show, Alice's Attic. And it'll be Monday through Saturday nights from 7 to midnight, starting tonight on the Rock of the Region X, Rock 103.9. Plenty of room in the Hotel California. Smell that? That's the warm smell of Kalitas rising up through the air.

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Alicia, to Tsunami Region traffic alert. We have a crash on the eastbound side of 94 just past the toll road overpass, and we have the two right lanes blocked. Emergency also in the right shoulder. So traffic merging on from the ramps there at the toll road interchange, having to get all the way over to the left. Left lane getting by, right two lanes and shoulder, part of the ramp lane blocked as well. And traffic slowing down on the westbound side as well. Taking a look, that is 94 near the toll road interchange. Be careful there. 219-405-7743 is our hotline. Alicia Tassone with the region traffic alert.

You're rocking the Region X, Rock 103.9. That's Jane's Addiction. I'm Scott Rosenberg. The full spectrum of vintage classic rock right here. This one, about I'll be along at 12, by the way. This one, I sing along and I change the lyrics after I've been eating a lot of spicy Mexican food. Now that I think about it, maybe that's too much information, particularly for a Monday.

0: In Porter County, the Indiana Department of Transportation will host a public hearing regarding a proposed intersection project at State Road 49 and County Road 950 North Calumet Avenue. Officials say the need is based on the high crash rate. As proposed, the project involves the construction of a modified reduced conflict intersection with a median U-turn to improve safety. NDOT says a reduced conflict intersection eliminates the crossover between a four-lane divided highway. The hearing will take place at Chesterton Town Hall on Wednesday, September 2nd. Doors will open at 5:30 p.m. to allow the public to view displays and talk with the project team, followed by a presentation at 6 p.m. and public comment session afterwards. A growing number of colleges may soon offer a faster and more affordable path to a degree. Monica Nelson reports.
1: Forbes says a growing number of colleges across the country are rolling out three-year bachelor degree programs. Schools including Johnson & Wales, BYU Idaho, Ensign College, and others already offering the accelerated option. Supporters say the trend could help reduce student debt and get grads into the workforce sooner, but critics worry students might miss some of the broader educational experiences. At least 26 states now have a college offering a reduced credit three-year bachelor's program, and more than 70 institutions are either offering or exploring the model. I'm Monica Nelson.
0: 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I'm Laura Velushko.
2: Alicia, to sound with the region traffic update, just the right lane still remains blocked at the eastbound side of I-94 just past the toll road interchange due to a crash. Traffic is still stacked up all the way back to Central Avenue. You're going to be hitting the brakes eastbound side of 80-94. Then around onto the ramp if you're trying to merge on from the toll road and head east on 94. We also have some slowdowns still westbound from State Road 249 onto that crash as people just taking a look driving by. 219-405-7743 is our hotline. Alicia, to sound with the region traffic update.
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0: For Northwest Indiana, temperatures around the lower to mid-70s today. Northwest winds 5 to 10 miles per hour. Mostly clear skies tonight, lows in the mid-50s. Tuesday, partly cloudy, highs in the upper 70s. Tuesday night, mostly cloudy with lows in the lower 60s. Wednesday, a slight chance of showers and thunderstorms throughout the day, highs in the lower 80s. Wednesday night, chance of showers and storms, lows in the mid-60s. That's your region forecast.
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0: Oh, shaking his fists at the filthy capitalist system. I guess, JY.
1: Half penny, two penny.
0: We all know it's the American way. The Rock of the Region, X Rock 1039. I'm Scott Rosenberg. I don't even have pennies anymore. I mean, we never did have half pennies here. That's like a British thing, isn't it? Hey penny. If you don't have a penny, a hey penny will do. If you don't have a hey penny, God bless you. Wasn't that the thing you used to sing at the end when you go caroling as a kid at Christmas time and you'd try and get a tip, basically? Please put a penny in the old man's hat. Does anyone go caroling anymore? I don't think so. That's just like something that's kind of receded into the woodwork. It was fun, though, definitely. X-Rock 1039, here's what's going to happen. I'm Scott Rosenberg, still hanging around here, but Bono's taking over at 12. Usually Bono takes over at 10, but now I'm going to 12 this week, and Bono's taking over, and he'll go from 12 until 7 because KB's on his vacation. But I tell you who's not on vacation. Alice Cooper. In fact, he returns starting tonight, 7 to midnight. Don't miss Alice's Attic, 7 to midnight weekdays and Saturday nights here on X-Rock 103.9, and it all kicks off tonight at 7.
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1: President Trump is threatening to raise tariffs on imports of cars, trucks, and auto parts from Canada to 50%. He made the announcement today in a Truth Social post after the two countries failed to reach a trade agreement over the weekend. Trump said Canada has been ripping off the United States of America for years. He added their ridiculously high tariffs on our farmers and farm products has made life impossible for these great American patriots. Saturday morning, Canadian Prime Minister Mark Carney gave a speech calling the U.S. terms a bad deal and claimed America has changed. The U.S. will impose tough new sanctions on Iran. Treasury Secretary Scott Bessent says he'll hold a news conference today to lay out the economic pressures the administration plans to impose on Iran and its key allies. The White House described the measures as the toughest sanctions in history. President Trump referred to it as an economic D-Day for the Islamic Republic. I'm Chris Karaji.

0: Hobart, the fire department says crews responded to a structure fire involving a large garage Saturday. Hobart Fire said they were able to contain the fire to the garage, preventing it from spreading to the nearby residents, and no injuries were reported. The cause of the fire remains under investigation. The FDA has authorized a first-of-its-kind robotic device designed to draw blood from patients without manual human intervention. Matt Mattinson has more.
1: Called Aletta, the machine uses infrared light and Doppler ultrasound to locate veins. Health officials say the robot achieved success rates matching human phlebotomists and will help combat critical laboratory staffing shortages. I'm Matt Mattinson.
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0: For northwest Indiana, a few clouds today, highs in the mid-70s. Winds out of the west around 5 miles per hour, becoming north this afternoon. Tonight, mostly clear skies, lows in the mid-50s. Winds out of the east around 5 miles per hour, becoming south overnight. Tuesday, mostly sunny skies with highs in the upper 70s. Tuesday night, becoming mostly cloudy with lows in the lower 60s. Wednesday, a chance of showers and thunderstorms with highs in the lower 80s. That's your region forecast.
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The world's greatest rock and roll band, the Rolling Stones. It's only rock and roll. No, it's not. It's the best thing ever created. Bonner with you here. Happy Monday. Jimi Hendrix coming up. Get to the Scorps. We'll reach back a little bit for the Ozark Mountain Daredevils. Sammy Hagar as well. And you know what? Our birthday shout-outs come up next, right after The Dead on the X.

0: Touch of Grey on the Rock of the Region, X Rock 1039, Jimi Hendrix, Aerosmith coming up. Hey, Alice Cooper's back on our airwaves here, beginning this evening, Monday through Saturday, 7 to midnight. All the hijinks and fun and really great rock and roll from shock rocker Alice Cooper starting tonight right here on the X. We'll have our Live at Lunch featuring Alice about 12:20 here on the X. All right, birthday shout outs for this Monday, August 24th, 2026. Celebrities having birthdays today. Anne Archer is 79. She was nominated for the Academy Award for Best Supporting Actress in Fatal Attraction. Also in lots of other movies as well. Mike Huckabee, former governor of Arkansas, 71. Whatever happened to Steve Guttenberg, huh? Boy, he was in a lot of stuff back in the 80s. And I don't know. I mean, unless there's something I don't know that they're using Steve Guttenberg for, but I don't think so. He's 68 today. Cal Ripken Jr., one of the great baseball Hall of Famers. Shortstop for the O's is 66 today. Marlee Matlin is 61. She won the Academy Award for Children of a Lesser God. Dave Chappelle, funny man, 53. Chad Michael Murray from One Tree Hill, 45. And actor Rupert Grint is 38 today. Of course, he's Harry Potter's BFF. Let's see here. We got a couple of birthdays, I think, and our birthday shout-out. One, Angelique Juju McLeod says, my son Wyatt McLeod just turned 18 yesterday, and today my daughter is 33 years old. Happy birthday to you both, Angelique says. Mom loves you. Thank you. Hey, it's our pleasure, Angelique. And you know what's cool about Wyatt and your daughter's birthday, right? They get to eat all the cake. So yum, yum, eat it. Our Live at Lunch with Alice Cooper comes up next. Don't forget he's on once again, 7 to midnight here, beginning this evening right here on the X. It's Alice's Addict. Lunchtime Live is coming up.
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Start Live at Lunch featuring Alice Cooper, our brand new nighttime ghoul, returning to the X beginning tonight at 7 o'clock. 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This one here is an absolute Alice classic off 72's Billion Dollar Baby's live track of Elected. 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

Scorpions and Blackout on the Rock of the Region, X-Rock 103.9. Bono with you here. Got to meet a lot of really cool X-Rock fans over the weekend at a couple of events. Just absolutely phenomenal. You guys love the station so much, and we certainly appreciate the listenership. Don't forget, later on today, 5:05, we'll have your AC/DC High Voltage Track of the Day, sponsored by Bonfire, Chicagoland's ultimate AC/DC tribute band. I'm in for KB all week until 7, and we'll have a lot of fun, certainly. Here's Ozark Mountain Daredevils on the X.

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1: In Porter County, the Indiana Department of Transportation will host a public hearing regarding a proposed intersection project at State Road 49 and County Road 950 North Calumet Avenue. Officials say the need is based on the high crash rate. As proposed, the project involves the construction of a modified reduced conflict intersection with a median U-turn to improve safety. NDOT says a reduced conflict intersection eliminates the crossover between a four-lane divided highway. The hearing will take place at Chesterton Town Hall on Wednesday, September 2nd. Doors will open at 5:30 p.m. to allow the public to view displays and talk with the project team, followed by a presentation at 6 p.m. and public comment session afterwards. A growing number of colleges may soon offer a faster and more affordable path to a degree. Monica Nelson reports.
2: Forbes says a growing number of colleges across the country are rolling out three-year bachelor degree programs. Schools including Johnson & Wales, BYU Idaho, Ensign College, and others already offering the accelerated option. Supporters say the trend could help reduce student debt and get grads into the workforce sooner, but critics worry students might miss some of the broader educational experiences. At least 26 states now have a college offering a reduced credit three-year bachelor's program, and more than 70 institutions are either offering or exploring the model. I'm Monica Nelson.
1: Your forecast for the region coming up. I'm Laura Volushko. For Northwest Indiana, a few clouds today, highs in the mid-70s. Winds out of the west around 5 miles per hour, becoming north this afternoon. Tonight, mostly clear skies, lows in the mid-50s. Winds out of the east around 5 miles per hour, becoming south overnight. Tuesday, mostly sunny skies with highs in the upper 70s. Tuesday night, becoming mostly cloudy with lows in the lower 60s. Wednesday, a chance of showers and thunderstorms with highs in the lower 80s. That's your region forecast.
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0: Region Made Rock with Salamander Drake, Lurker in the Wildwood on the Rock of the Region, X-Rock 103.9, Sammy Hagar. Heavy Metal, Bono with you here. Don't forget, speaking of Salamander Drake, Ironworkers Local 395 presents Rock the Region Saturday, November 7th on the main stage at Hard Rock Live in Gary. Three awesome local bands with an immense amount of talent. Chester Brown will be our opening act, Salamander Drake in the middle, and then the Steepwater Band will headline. Going to be a really fun night. You can get your tickets under $22 per seat at Hard Rock Casino, northernindiana.com. 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We've got Alice Cooper coming up in just a little bit. He rejoins our airwaves here after going somewhere else for a while, but he's back on the X beginning tonight, 7 to midnight, right here on the X.
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0: a trade agreement over the weekend. Trump said Canada has been ripping off the United States of America for years. He added their ridiculously high tariffs on our farmers and farm products has made life impossible for these great American patriots. Saturday morning, Canadian Prime Minister Mark Carney gave a speech calling the U.S. terms a bad deal and claimed America has changed. I'm Chris Caraggio.
1: In Lake County, two people are dead after an apparent murder-suicide over the weekend. The Lake County Sheriff's Office says it happened Saturday night at an antique store near the intersection of I-65 and Highway 2. They say a domestic argument between a woman and her boyfriend turned physical, with the boyfriend shooting and killing the woman, then shooting her 24-year-old daughter before turning the gun on himself. Officials say the daughter was transported to a Chicago hospital where she is in stable condition. Governor Mike Braun says his administration has cut the average processing time for professional licenses, creating a faster path into the workforce for Hoosiers while maintaining the state's safety, training, and skill requirements. Braun's office announced today that average processing time across all license types fell by half from January 2025 to about 5.9 days in July 2026. Some of the largest improvements in license processing time were for auctioneers and optometrists. State officials say eligible Hoosiers in Lake and Porter counties have more time to request replacement SNAP benefits for food they lost due to severe weather and power outages that occurred this month. The Indiana Family and Social Services Administration says Indiana received federal approval for an extension, and the new deadline is August 31st. For the Region News Team, I'm Jamie Foster. 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
1: For Northwest Indiana, a beautiful Monday. Sunny skies with highs in the mid-70s. We'll be mostly clear tonight with lows in the mid-50s. Temperatures will soar to near 80 degrees on Tuesday with lots of sunshine. We'll be partly cloudy Tuesday night with lows around 60. Partly sunny on Wednesday with a slight chance of thunderstorms late in the day. Highs will be in the low 80s. Sunny skies on Thursday with highs around 80 and more sunshine on Friday with highs again near 80 degrees. That's your region forecast.
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Canned Heat on the Rock of the Region, X-Rock 103.9, on the road again. Bono with you here, Deep Purple coming up this hour. Foreigner, John Fogerty, we'll get to Bon Jovi, and more. Alice's Attic starts tonight, 7 o'clock, right here on the X. Of course, we'll have a little Alice Cooper coming your way, too. Right now, it's Queen.

Off 1980s, The Game, another one bites the dust from Queen on the Rock of the Region, X-Rock 103.9. Bono with you here. A couple of notable anniversaries happened today on this date, and they're kind of connected. On this date back in 1853, Chef George Crum introduces the first potato chips in Saratoga Springs, California. You know, some dignitary wanted something a little bit different, and so George had to whip those up. But smart

0: guy, right? I mean, that's pretty cool. We wouldn't have Chips, of course, without George. And then a little while later in 1869, Cornelius Swarthout patents the waffle iron, so we wouldn't have had waffle chips or waffle fries. That's pretty amazing. We were watching Hazardous History last night on the History Channel, starring Henry Winkler. It's a great show, and it just talks about things that were really bad for us back in the day, and we didn't know they were bad for us. And one of those things last night was chips, and it was about Olestra or Olean. Those chips were marketed in the 90s as being completely fat-free, zero calories, you could eat all you wanted. The problem was it came with a bit of a GI curse. And I think you know what I'm talking about. Yeah, we'll never see that again, right? But it's a fun show. Check it out if you can, and it's a really good episode. Hazardous History on the History Channel. Deep Purple and the Stones coming up.
1: 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What else?
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AC/DC on the Rock of the Region, X-Rock 103.9, Riff Raff, little Bond for you there. Coming up at 5:05 today, we'll have our AC/DC High Voltage Track of the Day, brought to you by Bonfire, Chicago's ultimate AC/DC tribute band. They are playing Rock and Rail up in Griffith, a couple weeks, right? Thursday, September 3rd, I believe. It'll be your last chance to see them as they are retiring the band. So we'll have that 5:05 AC/DC High Voltage Track of the Day. This time, though, I'll play a little Brian AC/DC. Here's Foreigner on the X.

0: state and local officials continue to encourage residents impacted by recent storms to report damage to Indiana 211. It's also a place to locate resources in your community. The Indiana Department of Homeland Security says available resources range from meals and food pantries, pet food assistance, clothing and cleaning supplies, public showers, mental health resources, testing drinking water, checking for mold, vaccinations, debris removal, shelters, and cooling centers. Officials also say Indiana 211 has published an online Indiana disaster dashboard that breaks down damage reports collected by Indiana 211 by county and request types, which helps support recovery efforts and paints an overall picture of the impact the August 11th events had on Hoosiers. In Valparaiso, the city says significant progress has been made in removing storm debris, but the volume generated by this storm remains extraordinary. From August 11th through this past Friday morning, August 21st, more than 1,800 tons of debris was collected in just 10 days. For perspective, the city says the total for all of 2025 was about 9,900 tons. Over the weekend of August 14th through 16th, the city also provided dumpsters for residents to dispose of storm-related waste, and those dumpsters generated over 15 tons of trash. In Hobart, the city says tree debris removal crews will be working in several areas today as storm cleanup continues. The city of Hobart says there is a tremendous amount of tree debris from the storm, and they appreciate everyone's patience as crews continue working their way throughout the city. Your forecast is coming up next. I'm Jamie Foster with the Region News Team. For Northwest Indiana, a beautiful Monday. Sunny skies with highs in the mid-70s will be mostly clear tonight with lows in the mid-50s. Temperatures will soar to near 80 degrees on Tuesday with lots of sunshine. We'll be partly cloudy Tuesday night with lows around 60. Partly sunny on Wednesday with a slight chance of thunderstorms late in the day. Highs will be in the low 80s. Sunny skies on Thursday with highs around 80 and more sunshine on Friday with highs again near 80 degrees. That's your region forecast.
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0: 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And Scream! 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

Travis Cooper from Welcome to My Nightmare 1975. That's Escape, Bon Jovi. Bad Medicine, Bono with you here. Hey, don't forget, Alice rejoins our air staff beginning at 7 o'clock tonight all the way through midnight. He'll do it Monday through Saturday right here on the X. Sounds like a lot of fun. Looking forward to it. ZZ Top and Them on the way.

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1: The White House has announced what it calls its economic D-Day for Iran. Treasury Secretary Scott Bessent said the new sanctions amount to an economic onslaught against Iran to further isolate it from the rest of the world. Speaking from the Treasury Department today, Bessent said Operation Economic Outcast will cut off Iran from exporting oil and from other trade. He said Iran can choose to stay isolated or choose a path back to normalcy. President Trump says tariffs on imports of cars, trucks, and auto parts from Canada will be increased to 50%. He made that announcement this morning in a Truth Social post after the two countries failed to reach a trade agreement over the weekend. Trump said Canada has been ripping off the United States of America for years. He added their ridiculously high tariffs on our farmers and farm products has made life impossible for these great American patriots. Saturday morning, Canadian Prime Minister Mark Carney gave a speech calling the U.S. terms a bad deal and claimed America has changed. I'm Chris Caraggio.
2: In Lake County, two people are dead after an apparent murder-suicide over the weekend. The Lake County Sheriff's Office says it happened Saturday night at an antique store near the intersection of I-65 and Highway 2. They say a domestic argument between a woman and her boyfriend turned physical, with the boyfriend shooting and killing the woman, then shooting her 24-year-old daughter before turning the gun on himself. Officials say the daughter was transported to a Chicago hospital where she is in stable condition. Governor Mike Braun says his administration has cut the average processing time for professional licenses, creating a faster path into the workforce for Hoosiers while maintaining the state's safety, training, and skill requirements. Braun's office announced today that average processing time across all license types fell by half from January 2025 to about 5.9 days in July 2026. Some of the largest improvements in license processing time were for auctioneers and optometrists. State officials say eligible Hoosiers in Lake and Porter counties have more time to request replacement SNAP benefits for food they lost due to severe weather and power outages that occurred this month. The Indiana Family and Social Services Administration says Indiana received federal approval for an extension, and the new deadline is August 31st. For the Region News Team, I'm Jamie Foster. 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
2: For Northwest Indiana, lots of sunshine today with highs in the mid-70s. We'll be mostly clear tonight with lows in the mid-50s. Sunny on Tuesday with highs in the upper 70s. Partly cloudy Tuesday night with lows around 60. Wednesday, partly sunny with highs in the low 80s. There's a chance for thunderstorms late in the day. We could have storms Wednesday night with lows in the mid-60s. Sunny on Thursday with highs around 80. Upper 70s Friday with lots of sunshine. That's your region forecast.
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Guess Who, No Sugar Tonight, and New Mother Nature on the Rock of the Region, X-Rock 103.9. Bono with you here, our 2 at 2 coming up. We'll celebrate a little Keith Moon bad boy behavior today with two tracks from The Who that I think really feature some great drumming from Mooney. In 1968, on this date, he drove a Lincoln Continental into the pool of a Holiday Inn in Flint, Michigan. Did it really happen? I don't know. Some people say, nah, that's all folklore. But who cares? We're going to honor Mooney with a little bad boy behavior. Two tracks from The Who coming up in a little bit. Right now, it's Rush on the X.

0: That's Rush, Working Man on the Rock of the Region, X-Rock 103.9. Bono with you here. We've got our 2 at 2 coming up with The Who. This was the 21st birthday of Keith Moon. Would have been August 23rd, 1967. It was a wild party going on after a Who concert at a Holiday Inn in Flint, Michigan. There was a big, giant birthday cake, which sparked a food fight that covered guests in icing and fruitcake. Then Mooney decides to break up the chaos. He's going to hop inside a parked Lincoln Continental, release the handbrake on a slight incline, and roll through a fence right into the pool at the Holiday Inn. Did it really happen? I don't know. Imagine what it would have cost The Who. Probably, I would think, you know, in excess of $25,000 to get the swimming pool fixed. These days, it would have cost much more. Probably five times more, I would think. Just to get the car out would have been expensive. So we'll celebrate a little Mooney coming up here. Two tracks from The Who with our 2 at 2, My Generation and The Real Me. That's coming up next on The X.
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Governor Braun has called for an investigation into NIPSCO's vegetation management, right-of-way maintenance, and use of ratepayer funds. Braun today directed the Indiana Office of the Utility Consumer Counselor to file a complaint and petition with the Indiana Utility Regulatory Commission to launch the investigation following widespread and prolonged power outages in northwest Indiana caused by severe weather on August 11th. The governor says he wants to determine whether NIPSCO did what it promised ratepayers and regulators it would do with the money it was given. In Hammond, Mayor Thomas McDermott Friday authorized City Hall to serve as the operating location for Governor Braun's incident commander as state and local officials continue coordinating recovery efforts. He noted that the incident command operation at City Hall is not a public assistance center and that residents seeking help should continue to utilize resources and contact information provided by state, county, and local agencies. The incident commander has been coordinating Indiana's response and recovery efforts from the Porter County Emergency Management Agency facility in Portage, and Hammond is making space available at City Hall as recovery efforts

0: increasingly focus on significant needs facing Hammond and communities across Lake County. Governor Braun Friday unveiled commemorative Freedom 250 road signs that will be placed along I-70 and US 30 in honor of the nation's 250th anniversary. 20 signs will be installed over the next week by NDOT. The signs honor the 70th anniversary of the Eisenhower Interstate System and 100 years of the Lincoln Highway, the first transcontinental road in the United States. For the Region News Team, I'm Jamie Foster. Your forecast is coming up next. For Northwest Indiana, highs are in the mid to upper 70s today with sunny skies. We'll be mostly clear and chilly tonight. Lows will be in the mid 50s. Upper 70s again Tuesday with more sun, partly cloudy Tuesday night with lows around 60. We'll be in the low 80s on Wednesday with partly sunny skies. There's a chance of thunderstorms late in the day, and we could have storms Wednesday night with lows in the mid 60s. We'll be near 80 on Thursday with lots of sunshine and more sun on Friday with highs in the upper 70s. That's your region forecast.
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0: Region made rock, Sergeant Rocks on the Rock of the Region, X-Rock 103.9, Push and Squeeze, The Doors, Riders on the Storm. Bonna with you here. Well, happy Monday. Weather, boy, today's just a banner day out there, isn't it? We've already hit our high of 76, partly cloudy, patchy fog tonight. Tomorrow, we'll start the day with some of that patchy fog, mostly sunny, though. A little warmer tomorrow, high about 79. We've got Alice Cooper coming up tonight for his first show on the X after reuniting with us. That's 7 o'clock until midnight, Monday through Friday. Alice's Attic right here on the X. We've got Alice coming up in song, also The Who.
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1: The White House has announced what it calls its economic D-Day for Iran. Treasury Secretary Scott Bessent said the new sanctions amount

0: kill her three kids. Today, a psychologist witness for the prosecution testified that Clancy admitted to him that her intrusive thoughts were her own, not a male voice. I'm Chris Caraggio.
1: The damage from severe storms that blasted Indiana starting August 11th could have a price tag of over $5 billion. Governor Mike Braun has sent a request to President Trump for expedition of a major disaster declaration after 54 counties sustained damage. At least three tornadoes have been confirmed and eight people were killed. Braun says he's hoping the declaration can be made quickly. In Dyer, the town says GoServe Global volunteers will soon be helping residents with storm cleanup. They'll be arriving within the next few weeks to assist with storm-related debris removal, downed trees and branches, and other hands-on cleanup. Priority will be given to residents who may not have the physical ability or resources to complete the work themselves. Residents should call Dyer Town Hall to be added to the GoServe Global assistance list. We've shared more information on the Region News Team Facebook page. The state of Indiana will pay $625,000 to settle a lawsuit over the firing of Indiana Utility Regulatory Commissioner Andy Zay. The governor's office announced the deal Saturday, calling it a mutually agreeable settlement. Zay sued the state August 10th, saying Governor Mike Braun did not have sufficient reason to replace him on the IURC and said Governor Braun's office had infringed on the commission's statutory duty as an impartial fact-finding body. Neither side admitted any wrongdoing in the settlement. Your forecast is coming up next. I'm Jamie Foster with the Region News Team.
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3: Alicia Tassone, the region traffic alert, and out reporting a vehicle fire eastbound side of 8094 near Burr Street, and that is backing things up all the way back across the state line coming into Indiana. You're going to be coming to a crawl there and all the way to Burr Street stop and go. Again, that vehicle fire. And then we also have delays with people slowing down on the westbound side passing by there near Burr Street westbound 8094. Our traffic hotline is 219-405-7743. Alicia Tassone with a region traffic alert.
1: For Northwest Indiana, a beautiful Monday, sunny skies with highs in the mid-70s will be mostly clear tonight with lows in the mid-50s. Temperatures will soar to near 80 degrees on Tuesday with lots of sunshine. Will be partly cloudy Tuesday night with lows around 60. Partly sunny on Wednesday with a slight chance of thunderstorms late in the day. Highs will be in the low 80s. Sunny skies on Thursday with highs around 80 and more sunshine on Friday with highs again near 80 degrees. That's your region forecast.
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Neil Young and the Rock of the Region, X-Rock 103.9, rocking in the free world. Bono with you here. Faces coming up this hour. Aldo Nova, Emerson, Lake, and Palmer. We'll get to the Kinks as well. Right now, it's Jimmy on the X.

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Have you ever been experienced? 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Let me.

0: Jimi Hendrix, are you experienced on the rock of the region? X-Rock 103.9. Well, are you punk? I don't know. Boy, baseball tonight has the White Sox playing the Rangers at home at 6:40. I think we're now four games up on all the Central American League Division teams. Meanwhile, the Cubs take on the Diamondbacks down in Arizona. That game tonight, 8:40. I love when they go to the West Coast, and you got to stay up all that extra amount of time to watch a game. Not. Faces on the way. We get to Aldo Nova, too.
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The band made a stop at St. Charles, Illinois at the Arcata Theater on June 20th. I think he's got a couple of more gigs left for the rest of this summer. One of them I know is up in Michigan. Maybe he'll give you a chance to go and see Aldo Nova. Faces, before that, here's Steve.

0: three people are dead after a wrong-way crash on I-65 near Seymour. Police say a Jeep was traveling north in the southbound lanes early Sunday when it hit a Ford Escape head-on. The Jeep driver and the Escape driver were killed, and the Escape driver's one-year-old son later died from his injuries. Police believe the Jeep driver was under the influence of alcohol, but toxicology results are still pending. Hobart Township will be distributing supply bundles and cases of bottled water today, starting at 5 p.m. Cars can begin lining up at 4:30 at Wafco Towing on Pike Street in Lake Station. Vehicles will need to line up in the eastbound lanes of Marquette Road, then the northbound lanes of Grand Boulevard. Crews will be on hand to direct traffic. We've shared a map and more information on the Region News Team Facebook page. In Gary, Silver Stray is hosting a drive-through pet food pantry open to all Northwest Indiana families affected by recent storms. They're teaming up with Rescue Pack for the event, scheduled for August 30th, 11 a.m. to 1 p.m. at the Frank O'Bannon Government Building in Gary, at the Frank O'Bannon Government Building on Broadway. You do not need to register in advance. Items will be given away first come, first served. We've shared more details on the Region News Team Facebook page. In Wheatfield, the Chamber of Commerce is looking for vendors for the town's annual Sandhill Crane Festival. The event is Saturday, September 19th, and organizers say it attracts nearly 3,000 attendees. The vendor application deadline is August 31st. Your forecast is coming up next. I'm Jamie Foster with the Region News Team. For Northwest Indiana, we have a beautiful late summer week in store for us. Sunny skies this afternoon with highs in the mid to upper 70s. Mostly clear and cool overnight tonight. Lows will be in the mid 50s. Upper 70s on Tuesday with lots of sunshine. Partly cloudy Tuesday night with lows around 60. Low 80s on Wednesday with partly sunny skies. There's a chance of thunderstorms late in the day. Storms could continue Wednesday night with lows in the mid 60s. Sunny on Thursday with highs around 80. More sun on Friday with highs in the upper 70s. That's your region forecast.
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0: ELP, Emerson, Lake, and Palmer with Hoedown on the Rock of the Region, X-Rock 103.9. Chamber Brothers, time has come today. Bonna with you here, in for KB this week. We'll have our AC/DC high voltage track of the day at about 5:05 today. Also, Alice Cooper comes your way with Alice's Attic tonight at 7 o'clock. Alice goes Monday through Saturday, 7 to midnight again, right here on the X, and we'll have an Alice song for you next.
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2: The White House is unveiling what it calls its economic D-Day for Iran. Treasury Secretary Scott Bessent said the new sanctions against Iran are meant to further isolate it from the rest of the world. Speaking from the Treasury Department today, Bessent said Operation Economic Outcast will cut off Iran from exporting oil and from other trade. Bessent said Iran can choose to stay isolated or choose a path back to normalcy. Bessent went on to say that President Trump is already calling leaders to warn them to cut off all ongoing deals with Iran. The secretary said any country, including China, will be sanctioned if it's found helping the Islamic regime sell its oil. President Trump says he's going to increase tariffs on imports of cars, trucks, and auto parts from Canada to 50%. He made that announcement in a Truth Social post this morning after the two countries failed to reach a trade agreement over the weekend. Trump said Canada has been ripping off the U.S. for years. I'm Chris Caraccio.
3: State and local officials continue to encourage residents impacted by recent storms to report damage to Indiana 211. It's also a place to locate resources in your community. The Indiana Department of Homeland Security says available resources range from meals and food pantries, pet food assistance, clothing and cleaning supplies, public showers, mental health resources, testing drinking water, checking for mold, vaccinations, debris removal, shelters, and cooling centers. Officials also say Indiana 211 has published an online Indiana disaster dashboard that breaks down damage reports collected by Indiana 211 by county and request types, which helps support recovery efforts and paints an overall picture of the impact the August 11th events had on Hoosiers. In Valparaiso, the city says significant progress has been made in removing storm debris, but the volume generated by this storm remains extraordinary. From August 11th through this past Friday morning, August 21st, more than 1,800 tons of debris was collected in just 10 days. For perspective, the city says the total for all of 2025 was about 9,900 tons. Over the weekend of August 14th through 16th, the city also provided dumpsters for residents to dispose of storm-related waste, and those dumpsters generated over 15 tons of trash. In Hobart, the city says tree debris removal crews will be working in several areas today as storm cleanup continues. The city of Hobart says there is a tremendous

0: Watching I-65 and continuing on and off as you get towards Burr Street, things start to pick back up again. Everything okay along I-65, Toll Road, and I-94 looking okay. Southbound side of Klein Avenue still hitting the brakes from Chicago Avenue down to 15th Avenue this week with the ongoing road work continuing there. US 30 heavy through the Dyer-Shererville area, especially moving eastbound between the state line and Klein Avenue. Again, still watch out for any roads closed throughout the region with some barricades still up, especially in the Portage and Gary areas with ongoing cleanup from the storms. And if there are any remaining traffic signal outages, again, make sure you treat those as always. Stops. Our traffic hotline is 219-405-7743. If you have a traffic tip, only call when safe to do so. Alicia Tassone, Region News Team Traffic.
1: For Northwest Indiana, lots of sunshine today with highs in the mid-70s. We'll be mostly clear tonight with lows in the mid-50s. Sunny on Tuesday with highs in the upper 70s. Partly cloudy Tuesday night with lows around 60. Wednesday, partly sunny with highs in the low 80s. There's a chance for thunderstorms late in the day. We could have storms Wednesday night with lows in the mid-60s. Sunny on Thursday with highs around 80. Upper 70s Friday with lots of sunshine. That's your region forecast.
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Gimme all your love. A little bit different band these days. I mean, Frank Beard died last week. ZZ Top's drummer, Dusty Hill, died a couple of years ago. So now it's got Billy Gibbons with their new drummer, Michael Monahan, and also, of course, Elwood Francis on bass. Elwood was working on Dusty Hill's basses for a long time. But Michael Monahan, Billy Gibbons said, well, he's here because Frank recommended him. How about that for an endorsement, huh? Here's Kiss on the X.

That's Kiss Rock and Roll All Night on the Rock of the Region, X-Rock 103.9. Vana with you here. Hey, Vet Rock is coming this Friday, August 28th. Are we at the end of August already? My God. 6 to 10:30 out in downtown Crown Point on the front lawn of the First United Methodist Church. 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

0: appetite. They've got great food trucks and options over there. 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Want more info? 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

Red Hot Chili Peppers on the Rock of the Region, X-Rock 103.9, Love Roller Coaster, Amboy Duke's Journey to the Center of the Earth, Bono with you here. Bret Michaels being forced to take several more months off the road as he continues to recover from a complicated kidney stone surgery. Yikes, he went back to work Friday night in Georgia, but paramedics determined immediately after the show that he still needs additional treatment and rest. Bret Michaels says, personally, he's going to take the next several months off to heal, get back to 100%. Hope that happens. Here's

Three people are dead after a wrong-way crash on I-65 near Seymour. Police say a Jeep was traveling north in the southbound lanes early Sunday when it hit a Ford Escape head-on. The Jeep driver and the Escape driver were killed, and the Escape driver's one-year-old son later died from his injuries. Police believe the Jeep driver was under the influence of alcohol, but toxicology results are still pending. Hobart Township will be distributing supply bundles and cases of bottled water today, starting at 5 p.m. Cars can begin lining up at 4:30 at Wafco Towing on Pike Street in Lake Station. Vehicles will need to line up in the eastbound lanes of Marquette Road, then the northbound lanes of Grand Boulevard. Crews will be on hand to direct traffic. We've shared a map and more information on the Region News Team Facebook page. In Gary, Silver Stray is hosting a drive-through pet food pantry open to all Northwest Indiana families affected by recent storms. They're teaming up with Rescue Pack for the event, scheduled for August 30th, 11 a.m. to 1 p.m. at the Frank O'Bannon Government Building in Gary, at the Frank O'Bannon Government Building on Broadway. You do not need to register in advance. Items will be given away first come, first served. We've shared more details on the Region

0: News Team Facebook page. In Wheatfield, the Chamber of Commerce is looking for vendors for the town's annual Sandhill Crane Festival. The event is Saturday, September 19th, and organizers say it attracts nearly 3,000 attendees. The vendor application deadline is August 31st. Your forecast is coming up next. I'm Jamie Foster with the Region News Team.
1: Checking in on the roads, eastbound side of 8094, continuing to hit the brakes all the way from the Illinois side to I-65. Slow and go, stop and go, heavy traffic. Couple of pockets of heavy traffic westbound between Grant Street and Burr, and then again on the Illinois side of the state line. Southbound on Klein, still hitting the brakes from Chicago Avenue to 15th Avenue, ongoing road work. Reminder, we have some closures at the ramps. Northbound Klein Avenue to westbound 8094, and eastbound 8094 to northbound Klein Avenue are now closed through the end of the month. Also closures, all ramps to and from eastbound 8094 and Broadway closed. In East Chicago, Kennedy Avenue closed between Columbus Drive and Chicago Avenue for water and sanitary main work through this week, 7 a.m. to 6 p.m. daily. We've got a crash on the westbound side of US 20 near Lake Street in the Miller Beach area, so be careful there. We've got heavy traffic as usual, US 30, mainly moving eastbound through the Dyer-Shererville area. 219-405-7743 is our traffic hotline. Only call when safe to do so. South Shore Trains reporting on time. Alicia Tassone, Region News Team Traffic.
0: For Northwest Indiana, highs are in the mid to upper 70s today with sunny skies. We'll be mostly clear and chilly tonight. Lows will be in the mid 50s. Upper 70s again Tuesday with more sun. Partly cloudy Tuesday night with lows around 60. We'll be in the low 80s on Wednesday with partly sunny skies. There's a chance of thunderstorms late in the day, and we could have storms Wednesday night with lows in the mid 60s. We'll be near 80 on Thursday with lots of sunshine and more sun on Friday with highs in the upper 70s. That's your region forecast.
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0: 1978, the year for Molly Hatchet, Bounty Hunter, also Queen and Killer Queen. Bonnet with you here. Who's the famous bounty hunter? Who's the most famous bounty hunter, huh? Who is it? Dwayne the Dog Chapman or Boba Fett from Star Wars? I would have to say Dwayne the Dog Chapman, but that's just me. Boba comes in second place. Hey, a guy that always comes in first, Alice Cooper. He'll be with us just after 7 o'clock tonight for his run, once again, his 2.0 run here at X-Rock, 103.9. Alice, 7 to midnight, Monday through Saturday, right here on the X. And we've got an Alice song for you coming up.
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2: The White House says it's launching an economic D-Day on Iran. Treasury Secretary Scott Bessent said the new sanctions amount to an economic onslaught against Iran to further isolate it from the rest of the world. Speaking today from the Treasury Department, he said Operation Economic Outcast will cut off Iran from exporting oil and from other trade. He said President Trump is already calling world leaders to warn them to cut off all ongoing deals with Iran. The U.S. and Canada are in the middle of a full-blown trade war. President Trump says tariffs on imports of cars, trucks, and auto parts from Canada will increase to 50% beginning on January 1st. This coming after talks between the two countries broke down over the weekend. Trump said Canada has been ripping off the U.S. for years. He added their ridiculously high tariffs on our farmers and farm products has made life impossible for these great American patriots. Meantime, Canada announced retaliatory tariffs on some U.S. goods that will start on September 8th. I'm Chris Caraggio.
3: Governor Braun has called for an investigation into NIPSCO's vegetation management, right-of-way maintenance, and use of ratepayer funds. Braun today directed the Indiana Office of the Utility Consumer Counselor to file a complaint and petition with the Indiana Utility Regulatory Commission to launch the investigation following widespread and prolonged power outages in northwest Indiana caused by severe weather on August 11th. The governor says he wants to determine whether NIPSCO did what it promised ratepayers and regulators it would do with the money it was given. In Hammond, Mayor Thomas McDermott Friday authorized City Hall to serve as the operating location for Governor Braun's incident commander as state and local officials continue coordinating recovery efforts. He noted that the incident command operation at City Hall is not a public assistance center and that residents seeking help should continue to utilize resources and contact information provided by state, county, and local agencies. The incident commander has been coordinating Indiana's response and recovery efforts from the Porter County Emergency Management Agency facility in Portage, and Hammond is making space available at City Hall as recovery efforts increasingly focus on significant needs facing Hammond and communities across Lake County. Governor Braun Friday unveiled commemorative Freedom 250 road signs that will be placed along I-70 and US 30 in honor of the nation's 250th anniversary. 20 signs will be installed over the next week by NDOT. The signs honor the 70th anniversary of the Eisenhower Interstate System and 100 years of the Lincoln Highway, the first transcontinental road in the United States. For the Region News Team, I'm Jamie Foster. 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
4: Eastbound tide of 80-94 hitting the brakes still from the Illinois side all the way to I-65, moving under posted speeds. We're looking okay. Westbound, no major delays. I-65 southbound, watch out for some traffic slowing near 109th Avenue and the ramp jammed up as you're trying to exit southbound 65 onto 109th Avenue. Also finding heavy traffic on southbound Klein still, the ongoing road work from north of the toll road all the way down to 15th Avenue. Things slow on US 30 as usual through the Dyer-Shererville area. It's Indianapolis Boulevard delays as well. Heavy volume north of 30. Everything looking okay on the rest of our main roadways in terms of traffic. Just typical volume. Watch out for areas that may still have some power outages and traffic signal outages as well. Make sure you treat those as always stops. Our hotline is 219-405-7743. Only call when safe to do so. Alicia Tassone, Region News Team Traffic.

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AC/DC exiting the 80s. 1988's Blow Up Your Videos, the album. That's rough stuff. Bono with you here. You can still attend, I think, the AC/DC show at Notre Dame coming up in a couple of weeks on Friday, September 4th. Why do I know that? Because I see tickets still available. So if you want to go check them out there in South Bend, get your tickets at Ticketmaster. Go have a lot of fun with AC/DC. Sugarloaf coming up this hour. Bob Seger off Broadway. Right now, though, it's Kansas on the X.

0: Oh, we're not in Kansas anymore, Toto. That's Kansas, the point of no return on the Rock of the Region. X-Rock 1039, Bono with you here. I think it's time to brew a nice cup of coffee. It's about that time of the day, right? We're all fired up with AC/DC now. Let's get fired up a little bit more with some caffeine. I've switched to Folgers. How about you? I've gone back to 1976 in my coffee choice. I don't know why. It's probably the least expensive box of coffee pods I can get, huh? Maybe, but I don't know. It's pretty good. Sugarloaf and the Ides of March on the way.
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Ides of March vehicle on the Rock of the Region, X-Rock 103.9. 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Don't forget about our 50-50 this coming Friday. It's for Wingstop, Valparaiso, LaPorte, Michigan City, and Chesterton. 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Here's Bob.

0: Bob Seger from the bicentennial year of 1976 with Live Bullet. That's Kathmandu on the Rock of the Region, X Rock 103.9. Jamie Foster going to update us with news and weather here at the bottom of the hour. Then Alicia will join us with the road report coming up in just a few moments as well. Then we'll get to Metallica and Off-Broadway here on the X.
1: The damage from severe storms that blasted Indiana starting August 11th could have a price tag of over $5 billion. Governor Mike Braun has sent a request to President Trump for expedition of a major disaster declaration after 54 counties sustained damage. At least 3 tornadoes have been confirmed and 8 people were killed. Braun says he's hoping the declaration can be made quickly. In Dyer, the town says GoServe Global volunteers will soon be helping residents with storm cleanup. They'll be arriving within the next few weeks to assist with storm-related debris removal, downed trees and branches, and other hands-on cleanup. Priority will be given to residents who may not have the physical ability or resources to complete the work themselves. Residents should call Dyer Town Hall to be added to the GoServe Global assistance list. We've shared more information on the Region News Team Facebook page. The state of Indiana will pay $625,000 to settle a lawsuit over the firing of Indiana Utility Regulatory Commissioner Andy Zay. The governor's office announced the deal Saturday, calling it a mutually agreeable settlement. Zay sued the state August 10th, saying Governor Mike Braun did not have sufficient reason to replace him on the IURC, and said Governor Braun's office had infringed on the commission's statutory duty as an impartial fact-finding body. Neither side admitted any wrongdoing in the settlement. Your forecast is coming up next. I'm Jamie Foster with the Region News Team.
2: Checking in again on the road, still finding those delays on the eastbound side of 8094 from Torrens Avenue on the Illinois side all the way over to I-65, especially heavy near the state line and then also just past Klein as we have a crash being reported before Burr Street. Westbound delays slowing things down, approaching that crash between Grant Street and just past Burr, so be careful there on the westbound side with slowing traffic as well. Everything looking good along I-65, Toll Road, and I-94, Klein Avenue. Lots of improvement, still just seeing some heavy volume between the Toll Road and 15th Avenue. US 30, we've got a crash westbound before Calumet Avenue in the Dyer area. Traffic is pretty slow eastbound there as well near the state line, and on and off delays all the way past Klein Avenue. Our usual slowdowns as well in the Maryville area near the area of the mall along US 30. If you see a traffic trouble spot, you can let us know on our hotline at 219-405-7743. Only call when safe to do so. South Shore Trains reporting on time. Alicia Tassone, Region News Team Traffic.
1: For Northwest Indiana, we'll be cool overnight tonight with lows in the mid-50s. Skies will be partly cloudy and we could have some patchy fog. Tomorrow, Tuesday, mostly sunny with highs in the mid to upper 70s. Partly cloudy again Tuesday night with lows around 60. We'll be mostly sunny on Wednesday with highs in the low 80s. Showers and storms move in late in the day on Wednesday and continue through Wednesday night. Lows Wednesday night will be in the mid-60s. Sunny skies on Thursday with highs in the upper 70s. We'll be near 80 on Friday with lots of sunshine. That's your region forecast.
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4: Tristan Peters smokes this one to center field. It is Ewing backing up at the wall. It is gone! Tristan Peters walks it off in the ninth.
3: Tristan Peters homered in the ninth inning to give the White Sox a 2-1 victory over the New York Mets. Tristan Peters.
5: Yeah, I mean, it's what you dream of as a kid. You make up those scenarios in your head when you're little, and then now I get to be in those situations. They're high pressure, but you know, it's just, at the end of the day, it's a lot of fun.
3: The Sox are 3.5 games in first place in the AL Central and host the Texas Rangers tonight. Jose Urquidy will start at 6:40 p.m. Yesterday in Seattle, Ian Happ and Pedro Ramirez each hit grand slams. Pete Crow Armstrong also homered, and the Cubs pounded the Mariners 19-2 to avoid a 3-game sweep. Manager Craig Counsell.
6: Yeah, I mean, we got to... big swing for Ian, obviously, but, you know, the at-bats kind of leading up to this. I mean, Miller does not walk people. He's got under 5% walk rate.
3: The Cubs are 6 games away from the first-place Milwaukee Brewers. Tonight, the Cubs visit the Arizona Diamondbacks at 8:40 p.m. Kevin Gausman will pitch for the Cubbies. WNBA last night, Caitlin Clark scored 37 points. Kelsey Mitchell added 30, helping the Indiana Fever beat the Chicago Sky 113-90. Yesterday in Rosemont, the Gary Sasha Railcats lost to the Chicago Dogs 9-8. The Railcats return to the Steelyard and host the Sioux City Explorers on Tuesday night. NASCAR. Ryan Blaney captured the checkered flag at New Hampshire Motor Speedway.
7: It was a long run to the end there, the longest run we had, and just tried to manage my stuff, and I knew those four tire guys would probably pressure me eventually, and Bubba kind of came on pretty hard there, and just tried to manage the lap traffic while also trying to manage tire and just not make a mistake. But what a cool race. What a fun day starting in the rain, and ended up being a beautiful day. Everybody who came out, I really appreciate it.
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0: 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Bono with you here. Don't forget, Alice Cooper joins us once again for Alice's Attic 2.0. That comes up right about 7 o'clock here on the X. He'll be with us till midnight, Monday through Saturday. Our late-night ghoul rejoins us, and we couldn't be more happy about it.
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1: The White House has unveiled what it calls its economic D-Day against Iran. Treasury Secretary Scott Bessent says new sanctions against Iran are meant to isolate it from the rest of the world.
2: They have murdered and maimed more of our citizens and service members than any other terrorist regime on earth.
1: Bessent says President Trump is already calling world leaders to warn them to cut off all ongoing deals with Iran. The president says new 50% tariffs on many imported goods from Canada, including cars, trucks, and auto parts, are going into effect, posting that to social media today after the countries failed to reach a trade agreement. Canadian Prime Minister Mark Carney said Saturday it was a bad deal and claimed America has changed. Voters in three states tomorrow can vote in primary elections, including in South Carolina, where President Trump's been backing Republican Senator Darlene Graham, the sister of the late Senator Lindsey Graham, who's facing Congressman Ralph Norman in a Republican runoff Tuesday. I'm Scott Carr.
3: In Lake County, two people are dead after an apparent murder-suicide over the weekend. The Lake County Sheriff's Office says it happened Saturday night at Karmic Sunshine, an antique store near the intersection of I-65 and Highway 2. They say a domestic argument between 56-year-old Robin Myers of DeMott and her boyfriend, 62-year-old Jeffrey Smith of Wisconsin, turned physical. Smith pulled out a gun and shot Myers, killing her, then shot Myers' 24-year-old daughter before turning the gun on himself. Officials say the daughter was transported to a Chicago hospital where she is in stable condition. Her husband and young child were also present but were not injured. Officials say the shooting suspect and the owner of the antique store were living in a trailer behind the store. The Lake County Coroner's Office is asking for help in tracking down the family of Jeffrey Smith. In Rensselaer, the Jasper County Sheriff's Office invites residents to learn the truth about Flock cameras. They're hosting an informational event on September 2nd from 6 to 7:30 p.m. Central Time at the Jasper County Fairgrounds West Building on Clark Street. Officers say the goal is to provide actual facts about the usage of Flocks in the community and dispel rumors on how the internet thinks officers

0: Public hearing on the proposed project is scheduled for Wednesday, September 2nd at Chesterton Town Hall. Doors open at 5:30 p.m. for residents to view displays and talk with the project team. A presentation begins at 6. 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I'm Jamie Foster with the Region News Team.
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2: Checking in one final time on the roads. Eastbound side of 8094 hitting the brakes from Torrance Avenue on towards I-65. The usual heavy traffic, slow and go, stop and go. Moving under posted speeds. Westbound looking good, no major slowdowns. I-65 through the region, toll road, and I-94 looking good. Southbound on Klein Avenue hitting the brakes between the toll road and 15th Avenue. Ongoing road work. Watch out for a crash. Looks like it's northbound on Ripley Street near Central Avenue in the Lake Station area. Traffic is pretty jammed up from that intersection. We also have some delays. US 30 eastbound jammed up at the state line past Calumet Avenue, and then still finding some heavy traffic eastbound between about 41 and Klein Avenue as well. A heads up, in Porter County's Morgan Township, 400 South will be closed tomorrow through Friday between State Road 49 and 300 East for railroad maintenance. And East Chicago, Kennedy Avenue closed between Columbus Drive and Chicago Avenue for water and sanitary main work, scheduled to take place daily this week between the hours of 7 a.m. and 6 p.m. 219-405-7743 is our traffic hotline. Only call when safe to do so. Alicia Tassone, Region News Team Traffic.
0: For Northwest Indiana, will be a little chilly overnight tonight with lows in the mid-50s. We could have some patchy fog in the area under partly cloudy skies. Mostly sunny on Tuesday with highs in the upper 70s. Partly cloudy Tuesday night with lows around 60. We'll be in the low 80s on Wednesday with showers and storms likely late in the day. Storms may continue Wednesday night with lows in the mid-60s. Upper 70s Thursday with lots of sunshine. More sun on Friday with highs again near 80. That's your region forecast.
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Many years ago, was watching McCartney playing live up at Wrigley Field, and him and his band broke into this one, Foxy Lady, on the Rock of the Region, X-Rock 103.9. It was pretty cool and a big surprise as well. Boy, Paul was great that night, and I remember it was so hot. It was summertime. It was probably way over 100 degrees. I don't know how that man did what he did on that stage in that heat. And then they had fire during Live and Let Die. Lots of it, too. They had to be sweating bullets up there, right? Quarter Flash coming up. We get to the Cars, little Van Halen, some Ramones, too. Right now, it's U2 on the X.

You two on the Rock of the Region, X-Rock 103.9, Mysterious Ways, Bono with you here. Just reading about former AC/DC drummer Chris Slade, who says that he has announced his retirement at 79 years old. He suffered a small stroke about 7 years ago, and it's continued to affect

0: him, he said, you know, he's kind of jealous of people like Paul McCartney, who are going well into their 80s. He really can't do that any longer. But yeah, Chris Slade retiring. You know what? We'll play a little Chris Slade coming up in a moment. So this is a guy not only played with AC/DC, but Manfred Mann's Earth Band, The Firm, Asia, Uriah Heep, Tom Jones. How about that? Yeah, he's been around a long time. So we'll play something a little meaningful for you Chris Slade fans coming up next here on The X.
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0: 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Get admissions to the park for only half the price at Niles Spring Park this Friday morning at exactly 9 a.m. at xrock1039.com.
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That one is drummed by, of course, Chris Slade, who announced his retirement this week as a touring musician at the age of 79. Here are the Cars on the X.

0: Three people are dead after a wrong-way crash on I-65 near Seymour. Police say a Jeep was traveling north in the southbound lanes early Sunday when it hit a Ford Escape head-on. The Jeep driver and the Escape driver were killed, and the Escape driver's one-year-old son later died from his injuries. Police believe the Jeep driver was under the influence of alcohol, but toxicology results are still pending. In Gary, Silver Stray is hosting a drive-through pet food pantry open to all Northwest Indiana families affected by recent storms. They're teaming up with Rescue Pack for the event, scheduled for August 30th, 11 a.m. to 1 p.m. at the Frank O'Bannon Government Building in Gary, at the Frank O'Bannon Government Building on Broadway. You do not need to register in advance. Items will be given away first come, first served. We've shared more details on the Region News Team Facebook page. In Wheatfield, the Chamber of Commerce is looking for vendors for the town's annual Sandhill Crane Festival. The event is Saturday, September 19th, and organizers say it attracts nearly 3,000 attendees. The vendor application deadline is August 31st. For anyone heading to the 2026 Outlaw Music Festival in Chicago tomorrow with Willie Nelson, Lucas Nelson, and more, the venue was changed from Tinley Park to Huntington Bank Pavilion at Northerly Island. Doors open at 2 p.m. and the first band takes the stage at 3. Your forecast is coming up next. I'm Jamie Foster with the Region News Team. For Northwest Indiana, partly cloudy and cool overnight tonight with lows in the mid-50s. We could have some patchy fog. Mostly sunny on Tuesday with highs in the upper 70s. Partly cloudy Tuesday night with lows around 60. We'll be in the low 80s on Wednesday with mostly sunny skies. We could have some showers and storms late in the day, and those will continue Wednesday night. Lows Wednesday night will be in the mid-60s. Upper 70s Thursday with lots of sunshine. More sun on Friday with highs near 80. That's your region forecast.
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0: The Ramones on the Rock of the Region, X-Rock 103.9, I Want to Be Sedated. Van Halen, Why Can't This Be Love? Bono with you here. Well, Alice is coming up now at the top of the hour with a brand new presentation here on X-Rock. Alice 2.0, I like to say, but it's Alice's Attic coming up just after 7 on the X. He'll be with us from now on, 7 to midnight, Monday through Saturday, right here on the X. Humble Pie on the way. We'll get to Genesis as well. I'll be back in the big seat tomorrow at noon, right after Scott Rosenberg, right here on the X.
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